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7: 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Drama's now through Wham You Ram with a single vehicle crash. Diagola Highway just near Campbell's Pocket Road. There's a breakdown in Barrenbar. Logan Motorway westbound left shoulder before the Wambloo Road exit. Through Mackenzie, a breakdown on the Gateway southbound just near Macrobac Palabar Road. Logan Motorway remaining slow through Carroll Park just between the Centenary Highway and the Ipswich Motorway. And there's also delays building now through Castledine for Gympie Arterial inbound from Linkfield Road through towards Beams Road. 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Partly cloudy, possible showers tonight. Top of 22, right now it's 15 degrees. 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
8: Hello, I'm Eleanor Quirk. The federal government's being accused of breaking another election promise as household energy prices continue to soar. Coalition analysis shows Australians have paid nearly $23 billion in extra power costs over the past 4 years. Shadow Energy Minister Dan Tehan says it's time Labor's energy policy is overhauled.
9: The Labor government's renewables only approach is simply not working. The cost of those additional poles and wires that have to be built are going to send bills through the roof even further. We need energy abundance, not this renewables-only approach.
8: The discovery of another bird with a deadly strain of flu has fueled fears the virus could have devastating impacts. The latest case, the first on Australia's east coast, found in New South Wales, brings the total number of infected birds to six so far. Infectious disease expert Dr. Nick Coatsworth says if the virus spreads to wildlife or livestock, the effects could be disastrous.
10: We've already lost tens of thousands of seals down on Heard Island last year. And so whilst it's really not much of a threat to you and me, it's a significant environmental and ecological threat.
8: Donald Trump has pointed the finger at migrants for what he claims is a growing threat of communism on US soil. The president making the comments during a 4th of July speech celebrating 250 years of American independence.
11: Communism is the exact opposite of life, liberty and the pursuit of happiness. It's death, tyranny and the pursuit of evil.
8: And guests of Taylor Swift and Travis Kelce have given their wedding glowing reviews. The pair tying the knot at Madison Square Garden yesterday in front of celebrity guests including Tom Hanks, Steven Spielberg and Stevie Nicks. Adam Sandler officiated the service. Good Morning America's George Stephanopoulos was among the guests.
12: As intimate as it could possibly be, given it was Madison Square Garden, really this garden inside the garden, which is so beautiful. Well, and it's hard to imagine that a place that big and a wedding with such stars could feel so personal and so intimate. Nova Sport.
8: St. George Illawarra's won just its second game of the NRL season, beating the West Tigers 24 points to 10. And Brisbane's horror runs continued, suffering their eighth straight loss, beaten by Cronulla 28 to 16. Sharks coach Craig Fitzgibbon says his side rose to the challenge.
13: Expectation of coming to Suncorp against a team that needs a win was going to be a difficult challenge for us, but I thought we took that away pretty quickly. And so it was good to see us back up the way we've been playing over the last sort of 6 weeks.
8: And you're up to date on the latest from the newsroom.
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14: 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Hope you're having a wonderful, nice and cruisy Sunday morning. Get that coffee in you and I'll go non-stop with your favourite fresh hits and throwbacks. Harry Styles, American Girl,

0: non-stop music for the weekend here at Nova. Thanks so much for choosing us. My name's Aaron Rich. Whatever you're doing, if you're getting stuck in some housework or you got the kids in the back of the car, you're doing taxi this weekend, school holidays, my thoughts are with you. Good thing I got the music covered. I got your faves on. Fresh hits like Sam Fender, Olivia Dean, the song that just keeps growing on you, Rain Me In, and a Lady Gaga throwback coming up in a minute. Come on.
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0: Nova for your Sunday morning. This is Aaron Rich coming up to the 11 o'clock news. We'll get the latest, everything you need to know. The wedding of the century happening in New York City. Taylor Swift and Travis Kelce to tie the knot. Everything you need to know next. And more of your favorite fresh hits and throwbacks. 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
20: 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Through Capara, a single vehicle crash on Settlement Road northbound in the left turning lane around Sanford Road. There's also lights on flash in Woolloongabba on Cornwall Street and Marquis Street. A breakdown in Mackenzie on the Gateway southbound is after Macrovac and Palabar Road. Riverside Expressway and the Captain Cook Bridge inbound. Busy on the Coronation Drive in through the city. Bruce Highway southbound starting to build up now, pushing down in through Moray Field and through Burpengary. There's major track closures these school holidays on the Beenleigh and Gold Coast lines, with buses replacing trains. Plan ahead at translink.com.au. Partly cloudy, possible showers tonight. Top of 22 right now, though, currently 18 degrees. 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It's Adzi with the latest traffic on Nova 106.9.
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21: Hello, I'm Eleanor Quirk. The federal government's being accused of breaking another election promise as household energy prices continue to skyrocket. A coalition report shows Australians have paid nearly $23 billion in extra electricity costs over 4 years. But Energy Minister Chris Bowen's defended the government's position. He says the numbers aren't accurate.
22: A figure like that, which includes a 20% price rise that Angus Taylor changed the law to hide in the most disgraceful act of an energy minister in living memory, he knew that prices were going up 20%. He didn't want to tell the Australian people that before the 2022 election.
21: We're being warned against panic buying as the threat of a deadly bird flu continues to grow. It comes after the first case on the East Coast was confirmed, the discovery in New South Wales, the sixth positive detection of the virus on Australian soil. The outbreak threatens to decimate the poultry industry, but New South Wales Agriculture Minister Tara Moriarty says so far there's been no transmission to chickens.
23: So there is no crisis, there is no need to panic. People should continue buying chicken, continue buying eggs in the usual way. The processes that we have in place, I'm very confident, will continue to work.
21: Two men have been charged after allegedly pointing a gun at a synagogue in Sydney's eastern suburbs. Police called to the Double Bay Temple following witness reports. The pair were tracked down and arrested at King's Cross, where police found a fake firearm. And the glowing reviews for Taylor Swift and Travis Kelce's wedding extravaganza are continuing a day after they tied the knot. Swifties now patiently waiting for official photos of the ceremony, which took place at a floral-filled Madison Square Garden. Adam Sandler officiated the event, also writing and performing a song for the newlyweds. Robin Roberts from Good Morning America was among the guests.
24: I can confirm that, yes, Stevie Nicks did perform. But it really was intimate because they had their neighbors or high school friends. It was like any wedding that you would attend.
19: Nova Sport.
21: Parramatta and Manly kicking off NRL action this afternoon. Then the Knights host the Dolphins in Newcastle. And the Broncos' season's going from bad to worse, suffering a 16-28 point loss to the Sharks. Coach Michael Maguire says it wasn't from a lack of trying.
25: The effort from the players was excellent. Yeah, they're fighting. Yeah, and they're working hard to get the result, to flip it from where we are at the moment. But it just, again, it wasn't our night. But I see the fight and the effort in the players has been excellent.
21: And you're up to date on the latest from the newsroom.
19: Here we go.
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26: So
0: So good to be with you. Thanks for listening. Hope you're having a wonderful Sunday. If you're stuck in a housework this morning, all the kids are in the car at the back, school holidays, I got the music covered. Let's go non-stop. Your favourite fresh hits and their throwbacks are on. Big throwback from Pitbull coming up. Ella Langley starts us with Choose It.

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0: Jamie Parlour doing Dracula here at Nova for your Sunday afternoon. Hope it's good as we come up to the midday news. Everything you need to know for the wedding of the century happening at New York City's Madison Square Garden. 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
12: Tonight on Birds of the World. While Gavin blissfully sleeps, this incredible bird, the ANZ Falcon, is on high alert. Yes, his ANZ Falcon watches 24/7, constantly on the lookout for fraud. 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
19: 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A breakdown through Holland Park West, Pacific Motorway inbound right shoulder after Marshall Road. Lights on flash, Cornwall Street and Marquee Street through Woolloongabba. Now there's delays on the Riverside Expressway inbound on a Coronation Drive to the city. Bruce Highway northbound's on the build through Bald Hills to Murrumba Downs. Also, Bruce Highway southbound is building up down into Caboolture, Morayfield and Burpengary. Now, there's also roadworks to look out for. Beenleigh Road between Warrigal Road and Pioneer Drive in Currabee. The census is coming this August. You'll get instructions soon on what to do in the census. 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Today's weather, partly cloudy, possible showers tonight. Top of 22 right now, though, currently 20 degrees. 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
21: Hello, I'm Eleanor Quirk. Biosecurity teams have launched emergency protocols after the world's deadliest bird flu strain was detected on the east coast. The infected bird found on the mid-north coast of New South Wales is the sixth case detected on Australian soil. New South Wales Chief Vet Dr. Joe Coombe says it's a major threat to native wildlife and livestock.
22: If it were to spread, then if it got into the wildlife population, unfortunately it's never been possible to contain anywhere else in the world. And we have to be realistic about that.
21: The Prime Minister's embarking on a diplomatic blitz across the Pacific today. Anthony Albanese will travel to Fiji and the Solomon Islands, two of the nations pressuring Australia to cut emissions. But Energy Minister Chris Bowen's pointing the finger at the coalition.
23: The opposition pays lip service to the Pacific. If they cared about the Pacific, they'd care about more action on climate.
21: Extreme heat and wild winds have sparked the evacuation of dozens of 4th of July events in the US. A world record 850,000 fireworks were due to be launched in Washington, D.C. as the centrepiece of the 250th anniversary of independence. But with extreme heat and thunderstorms, they're now in doubt. Many revelers suffering heat-related illnesses. And as patient Swifties wait for the release of official pictures, details of the wedding extravaganza are continuing to leak out. Adam Sandler officiating the marriage of Taylor Swift and Travis Kelce in front of a star-studded guest list in a flower-filled Madison Square Garden. Stevie Nicks and Paul McCartney among the performers, with Taylor walking down the aisle to one of her own songs. A handful of guests stopping to speak with waiting media as they left the event.
24: Any big performances tonight?
25: Oh yeah, big ones.
24: What was the highlight?
26: Did they cry?
27: They cried and they laughed and they danced and they hugged and they kissed.
24: What was dinner?
27: It was lots.
24: Nice cake?
27: Yes.
18: Nova Sport.
21: In today's NRL action, the Eels meet Manly and the Knights face the Dolphins, and the Broncos aren't giving up hope after suffering an eighth straight loss against the Sharks. Brisbane's Katoni Stagg says they're remaining positive.
28: Believe in the group and got the confidence there, and obviously you don't see what we've seen in the four walls back at the Broncos, and you know, I believe that we can do it, and you know, time will tell.
21: And you're up to date on the latest from the newsroom.
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0: Sunday, Arvo. Good to be with you. As the non-stop music is back on with plenty of fresh hits and throwbacks. Big throwback from Justin Bieber, which is back on the charts. Straight after this new

Tampa City. It's all self-aware here at Nova for your Sunday afternoon. Thanks for hanging out. Hope you're good, whether you're stuck at a housework this weekend or entertaining the kids. I got the music covered. And life-changing experiences, Olivia Rodrigo, live in sunny Florida. 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

0: Oh, yeah, I'm loving you, Katy Perry. Watch it burn here at Nova for your Sunday. Hope you're having a wonderful weekend as we sort out the non-stop music, plenty of your favourite fresh hits and throwbacks on. I love what BB Rex has done with Faithless and Insomnia. Old school track, really old school track. Brought it back to life with a New Religion. It plays next.
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23: 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If you're heading inbound towards the city from the Pacific Motorway there, it is looking pretty slow on the Riverside Expressway. Delays are starting from just after the Captain Cook Bridge. A few minor delays on Milton Road in each direction there, and also Gympie Road running slow this arvo. Usual arvo delays there coming through Kedron, Chermside and through Castledine in each direction. 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Brisbane weather at the moment, partly cloudy and 20 degrees. And the census is coming this August. You'll get instructions soon on what to do in the census. 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Authorised by the Australian Bureau of Statistics in Canberra. Right now you're up to date and you're on Nova 106.9.
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24: 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Let's go with fresh hits like Harry Styles, Dance No More. That on inside the next 10 minutes. First,

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8: 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While Gavin blissfully sleeps, this incredible bird, the ANZ Falcon, is on high alert. Yes, his ANZ Falcon watches 24/7, constantly on the lookout for fraud. 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

0: Alex Warren. Hello, Fever Dream. What a song. This is Nova. Hope you're having a great weekend with the fresh hits and throwbacks on. We'll see what's doing on your roads if you're out and about, being school holidays. Maybe you've got the kids in the back right now. Then my friend Adam's taking you up till 6 with more of your favourite non-stop music. Tame Impala's on in minutes. Fresh hits and throwbacks.
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11: 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Bit of a slow run still on the Riverside Expressway, just getting inbound towards the city, but most of your other Brisbane roads not looking too bad at the moment. Some ongoing delays, Gympie Road though, that's still coming through Kedron and Chermside. Bit of a slow run also through Castledine. And on the Bruce Highway, getting very heavy now, southbound run there. A lot of delays from around Caboolture. Pancreatic cancer numbers are outrageous and they need to change. Give hope, fund medical research and donate at daretohope.com.au today. Brisbane weather at the moment, partly cloudy, 20 degrees tomorrow, getting up to 19, and double the pizza, double the value. 2-for-1 Pizza Hut large pizzas every Tuesday with delivery now available only at Pizza Hut. 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

is Adam with your fresh hits and throwbacks. And artists, they haven't been in the news much lately. I'm talking about Taylor Swift. Hit play on a song, Opala. A guy who grew up on a tree farm. Noah Kahan on the way too, but first, Tame Impala and Dracula.

0: Over Fear Freshets and Throwbacks. You know, that's the second biggest song ever. The only one to beat it is Tones and I, Dance Monkey. And I'm just going to go out and say it. She's one of the best hummers in the business without trying to sound weird. And you know, from one Olivia to the next, you could see Olivia Dean in Florida with your bestie on us. It's a weekend of winning, flights, accommodation all taken care of. And you know what's in Florida? Disney World, so you could make it a once-in-a-lifetime trip, do a bit of a side detour, get your Minnie Mouse ears. Register to win now on the Nova Player app, and the Freshers and Throwbacks continue next from the hottest TV show off campus. I've got G Flip, Bed on Fire, that features in the show, and some Harry Styles, American Girls.
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0: Hasn't Olivia Rodrigo gone and done it again on us, giving us another absolute tune there. That's a fresh Nova hit called Stupid Song, and it all came about because a guy asked her out, and this is what she said about the song.
1: So yeah, it makes me really happy to listen to it, and it really reminds me of being in New York.
0: And we're just really happy hearing it as well, and you're gonna feel really happy about the fresh hits and throwbacks on the way. Dua Lipa, Troye Sivan, remember when they teamed up? I got Physical for you. Plus, you know Alanis Morissette's? You ought to know. Well, Cherry Bomb have gone and done a 2026 remix treatment of it. If you haven't heard it yet, do not go anywhere because it is playing in less than 12 minutes.
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5: 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While Gavin blissfully sleeps, this incredible bird, the ANZ Falcon, is on high alert. Yes, his ANZ Falcon watches 24/7, constantly on the lookout for fraud. 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
24: 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Multi-vehicle crash at the moment on Ipswich Road in Annerley. It's in your northbound direction, but it is affecting both ways at the moment. Got a broken-out car on the Gateway Motorway as well now at Murarrie. That's heading northbound, not causing too many major delays. Still a bit slow inbound on the Riverside Expressway in the city there and Gympie Road. Still running under speed also for your Arvo. Some delays in each direction through Kedron and Champside. Freedom's absolutely everything on sale has been extended. 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It's only at Freedom. Checking Brisbane weather, partly cloudy, currently 20 degrees. 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
0: Sundays feel so good with fresh hits and throwbacks. Hits out of winter right now, especially when Macklemore Ryan Lewis Thrift Shop plays after. Well, Sam Fender, Olivia Dean's Rain Me, and this is Sam talking about the song being so big.
25: 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In the UK, it was number one for 5 weeks. So that's been trying to wrap my head around that for the last sort of...

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0: Toy Story 5. Well, that seems fine. The movie doing over $500 million at the box office. Taylor Swift gone back to her country vibes. I knew it, I knew you. On Nova. Jeez, Taylor Swift, she hasn't been in the news at all lately, am I right? I'll tell you what you need to know about is Fresh Hits and Throwbacks. They are continuing next on Nova. I think what is the best cover of all time is Royal Otis doing Cranberries Linger, and it's on the playlist. That's perfect Sunday vibes, right? And it's right next to some Tame Impala, Dracula.
1: 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Olivia Rodrigo has become one of the most influential artists on the planet.
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3: 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We've got a broken down car at the moment southbound on the Gateway Motorway at Eagle Farms. Not causing too many major delays at the moment, and most of the gateway is moving not too bad in each direction. Still is a bit slow getting inbound towards the city from the Pacific Motorway. It is slow from after the Captain Cook Bridge and then over the Riverside Expressway inbound onto Coro Drive now. And Gympie Road still a bit slow also through Kedron and Champside in each direction. Reduce the duration of your cold this winter. 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Brisbane weather at the moment is partly cloudy, 19 degrees, and the census is coming this August. You'll get instructions soon on what to do in the census. 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
4: Yeah, Sunday sounds so much better whether you're chilling at home or going out for a Sunday sesh with Fresh Hits and Throwbacks playing right now. It is out of with you. I've got Alex Warren, Fever Dream. After, Billie Eilish's Bad Guy playing right now. It has an Aussie connection. You know, a traffic walk guy that goes, do, do, do, do, do. They use it in the chorus. Listen out for it now.

0: There is Ella Langley on Nova, and she is breaking records. You'd think maybe Taylor Swift and one of her country songs would be the longest at number one on the Billboard charts in America. No, it's now Ella Langley with Choosin' Texas. In fact, she just knocked off Taylor Swift, I knew you, to reclaim the number one spot. And I'll tell you what's going down in America is Olivia Rodrigo. You could see her live on Us in Florida. This would be a trip of a lifetime. Like, what a holiday. Going over there, maybe checking out Disney World, and then seeing Olivia with your bestie. It's your weekend of winning. Do it now on the Nova Play app if you want to be part of it. And Josh Fawaz, Like a Prayer, play next for Fresh Hits and Throwbacks.
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3: I have never had a one-night stand, ever. 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
5: I got a mate, he got a pash, Gwyneth Paltrow, and it's on film. In that movie, look, that's me kissing Gwyneth Paltrow.
3: There you go. What did he say it was like?
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0: Aisha's hits. Fisher and Tones and I. Favour.
1: She said, tell me a story from all of the places you've been. He said, tell me.

0: Harry Styles there on Nova for your fresh hits and throwbacks. And I'm seeing lots of people on my feed who are doing Hyrox and loving it. And then I hear Lewis Capaldi say this about the gym.
1: Just back from going to the gym, and I just wanted to come on here to say I hate it. I hate going to the gym. It's
0: and I feel like so many of us can relate. And I know you can relate to wanting fresh hits and throwbacks. I will hit play on Lewis Capaldi, Survive, in the next 9 minutes. And some Panic at the Disco too.
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4: 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Around the Brisbane city area at the moment, a little slow on Milton Road. There are some delays in each direction and getting inbound towards the city on the Riverside Expressway. Still a bit slow also from after the Captain Cook Bridge. Gympie Road, you can still expect some delays there also in each direction through Kedron and Chermside. Don't tax yourself. 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Brisbane weather at the moment, it's partly cloudy, 18 degrees, and the King Living winter sale is on now. 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
21: 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I don't wanna be home. It gives you fresh hits.

0: He has one of my favourite voices in the biz on Nova. That is Noah Kahan, the Great Divide, for your fresh hits and throwbacks. And he grew up on a tree farm. It is Adam with you right now. But I have to get out of here because Maddie Rowe is in next for the Maddie Rowe Oz Music Show. And she has your invites to Nova's Red Room to go check out Rule. Kylie Minogue's in a movie. She's got the details of that. And Kidda Alexander. It is an action-packed show. Do not go anywhere. It's all up next.
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22: 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Always follow the directions for use. Those Brisbane roads still looking not too bad at the moment. There are some minor delays still on the Riverside Expressway as you're getting inbound towards the city. Just a slow run there after the Captain Cook Bridge. On Gympie Road, just some minor delays remaining through Kedron and Chermside. Bruce Highway, though, still is looking pretty slow there. You do have a heavy run southbound from around Caboolture. Forgot breakfast? Grab Uncle Toby's quick oats at IGA for just $3.50. Half price this week. Get in, get out and get back on your way with IGA at participating stores only. Brisbane weather is partly cloudy. We got 17 degrees right now. Tomorrow getting to a top of 19. 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

0: Good Sunday Vibes. That is one of those songs that just makes you feel so good. Empire of the Sun, Walking on a Dream on the Oz Music Show here at Nova. Yes, we play only Australian music for 60 whole minutes every Sunday night from 6 p.m. And we hook you up with the best tickets and invites in town. We have free invites to see Rule live in Nova's Red Room. He is amazing live. Brand new album out now too, which is incredible. If you want to go and be a part of Nova's Red Room with Rule, head to the Nova Player. We'll do those invites next. Plus,
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1: Hey friends, it's Jem. I know it's getting cold here at the moment. Well, you could be in sunny Florida where it's in the 30s, enjoying the sun, grabbing a coffee, going to Walt Disney World Resort, the ultimate Florida experience, and seeing your fave Olivia Rodrigo live with your bestie. That trip of a lifetime. 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Right now, it's Harry Styles with American Girls on Nova.

0: Nova. 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

0: She's back. That is brand new Katy Perry with Watch It Burn on Nova. That song just reminds me of One of the Boys era. And have you seen the music video for that song? I was shook watching it. She goes through a car wash. She turns into a Scorpio, which is her star sign. I won't give anything else away, but you need to go and watch it. More fresh hits and throwbacks play next on Nova.
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0: 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We play Fresh Hits like Olivia Dean's Baby Step. Baby Step. Her voice is so beautiful, isn't it? And this throwback from Rihanna. Ponder Replay. Hear these when they play next on Nova.
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0: Hey friends, it's Gem hanging out with you. Have you been watching the FIFA World Cup? Same here, definitely worth it getting up early to watch. Coming up this hour, a throwback from The Killers, Somebody Told Me, and right now a fresh hit from Olivia Dean. It's Baby Steps on Nova.

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0: Ozzy Jafraz with Like a Prayer on Nova. We want to send you to Florida. To see Olivia Rodrigo live with your bestie, just picture yourself singing along to all of their hits, and there's so much to see in Florida as well. You could go to Nobu, Miami. It's iconic, it's chic, it's on everyone's bucket list to go and eat while you're there. Make sure you head to the Nova Player and listen in tomorrow morning from 9 a.m. Olivia Rodrigo's new album, You Seem Pretty Sad for a Girl So In Love, is out now and available everywhere.
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0: Nova. Hey friends, it's GM. This is how Olivia Rodrigo got the title for her new album.
14: My producer Dan said to me, we were having a conversation about just stuff in my life, and he's like, you seem pretty sad for a girl so in love. And when he said it, we were both like, that's it. That's the title. We've been searching for it for so long, because the record is about like being in love, but in sort of a nuanced way, and it definitely has its highs and lows.
0: I love that. This song's on there. It's called Stupid Song on Nova.

0: Morgan Evans with Letting You Go on Nova. Coming up, this hit from Justin Bieber and Nicki Minaj. It came out in 2012, and since his Coachella performance in April, this song is having its moment again, which I love. Hear it when it plays on the other side of this on Nova.
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6: Now.
0: This Hit Gem, our queen Kylie Minogue has a brand new single out called Light Up, which is part of her doco Kylie out on Netflix. A little fun fact for you, Chris Martin of Coldplay is one of the co-writers on the song. It plays in less than 15 minutes.

Two Corras on, Pinyao and The Warning on Nova. It is Gem hanging out with you until midnight, playing fresh hits and throwbacks. Right now, it's Australian artist Ashan with Crazy Happy on Nova.

0: into
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She sung that song Eurovision. It was so incredible. That's our Aussie Delta Goodrum with Eclipse on Nova. From one Aussie to another, Guy Sebastian, he was on tour not long ago. He's incredible live. Here's his song 100 Times Around the Sun.

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13: Warning, the following segment is for mature audiences only and may contain adult content, graphic language and nudity. 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
16: Naughty, naughty.
17: Oh, my very goodness, Joe. Some alarming research and statistic has landed on my desk.
18: Oh, I don't know how it always finds its way to your desk.
17: Oh, busy desk.
18: It's incredible, isn't it?
17: Am I right? Mm. Here's one for you. 1 in 3 men and 1 in 5 women haven't had sex in over a year. Mm. What's going on out there? Remember the good old days?
18: Oh, what happened in the good old days? Do tell.
17: Can't say. New research using data from the General Social Survey suggests sexless relationships are more common than people assume. Sexless relationships, with about 1 in 3 men and 1 in 5 men reporting no sex in the past year whilst being in a relationship.
18: Wowee.
17: Isn't that unbelievable? So they say modern life may be playing a role, things like stress, long work hours and the amount of time people spend on phones, streaming and social media. Social media, not good for the sex life, I'll give you the hot tip. Relationship patterns are also changing with people dating, moving in together and marrying later, which can reduce overall sexual activity across the population. I feel like, do you reckon, and here's one for you, Jads, I'm just thinking in the moment, do you feel like back in the day we were doing it more because we had nothing else to do.
18: Maybe.
17: and now, instead of doing it, you can scroll your phone.
18: Yes.
17: I don't know.
18: And or watch entire seasons of Bridgerton at a time. As opposed to watch other people on the screen having sex as opposed to doing it yourself.
17: Yeah. Mm. So back in the day, I was like, oh, gosh, I'm bored. Mm. You want to bang? And now, and this is probably a healthy alternative, we'll say things like, I'm quite bored. Should we join the local running club? Should we stream some information documentaries via Netflix?
18: Mm-hmm.
17: Should we go have ourselves a cup of matcha?
18: Yeah. Mm. It feels much more modern day, doesn't it? But like you're saying this with such disdain and almost like judgment. And I know that you're not getting it that frequently. So what's your problem, bro?
17: No, what do you mean? What do you mean? I am absolutely within this statistic. I am in the 1 in 3 men, but I've had sex in a year. I'd say maybe 2 years.
18: What?
17: I'm sort of blowing it right out the water.
18: Oh, see, well done.
17: So I get you. But guess what, Jodes? I'll always have my memories. I'll always have my memories.
1: This is Jodie and Hazy on Nova. Just when.

0: Novas, Jodie and Hazy.
1: You know when you're a kid, you used to sort of hope and pray for some sort of tornado or earthquake or natural disaster so you didn't have to go to school?
2: Yes. Where I came from, it was such a long, long process because we used to hope for the drought. And sometimes that would take sort of 10 to 15 years to fall into place. But yes, it's a tough plan. It's a tough long-term plan, the drought for the kids in school.
1: It is. It is. And such is the extent of not wanting to go to school that you would pray for a natural disaster. Well, a natural disaster happened yesterday in the form of a website outage. Yes, I repeat, a website outage. And it had all the kids going...
2: Woo! Jim. Good stuff, you. Guys.
1: So it stopped the NAPLAN testing yesterday around the country NAPLAN testing's for year 3, 5, 7 and 9 students. And I can say from personal experience, my daughter who has been sick with a runny nose for a very long time now, feels like a decade.
2: Yeah.
1: Got into the car and said, I was so worried because I had to do my NAPLAN test, but my nose wouldn't stop running. And then they said we didn't have to do it. And I was very excited.
2: But my son had to do it.
1: Did he?
2: Yeah, he did his. He's in year 3.
1: Yeah, right.
2: Yeah.
1: Okay.
2: He said it was really easy.
1: Oh, did he?
2: Mm, I said, gosh, you are my son, aren't you? How many times have I strutted out of an exam being like, that's easy? And then I'm like, what the hell? 42%.
1: Well, that's interesting that he had to do it, but thousands of students were disrupted while either trying to log into the online assessment in the morning or in the middle of the test. So some frustrated teachers have turned to social media to call for a return to pen and paper testing. Can't beat the pen and paper.
2: Old school.
1: Cannot. Yeah. And so this is the Assessment and Reporting Authority Chief Executive Steve Gunneal from the Australian Curriculum. Quite the title.
2: Get them, Gunners.
3: But I will say, as I've said before, that we completely understand that this has been a disruption in schools and apologise for that disruption.
2: Gunners dropping bombs. Whoa. Always does. Whoa. Solid stuff.
1: Whoa.
2: Is it hard though? Like, what are the questions like? Producer Liz, have you got the questions?
4: Yes, I found an official paper for Year 9s from 2016. So okay. It's 10 years ago.
1: Okay.
4: But they've released a few online. Now, this is Year 9 Language Convention paper.
1: No.
4: Okay, what is the subject of the main clause in the following sentence?
2: Santa Claus. Oh, sorry.
4: Subject of the main clause in the following sentence.
1: Is our name our buzzer? Is this competition?
4: Yes, it is.
1: Right.
4: After the rain led to the closure of the field, the match had to be cancelled.
1: What? So say it again. What is the
4: subject of the main clause in the sentence?
1: Well, there's Jody.
2: Are we talking about Santa Claus? What do you mean by claws? Like crab claws?
1: Is it that the match had to be cancelled?
4: Correct, Jodie. Well
2: done.
1: Whoa,
2: good stuff.
1: You.
2: I want to have a go. Is there any others?
4: Let's take it back to the year 3.
2: Don't give me year 3.
1: Come on, give me year 3. Please do.
4: Okay, year 3 from 2016. I'm going to go with the numeracy one. The maths.
2: Yep. Oh, that's with the numbers and stuff.
4: All right, you ready? A roller coaster has 6 cars in the roller coaster.
1: Yeah.
4: Each car has 3 people in it. Yep. How many are on the roller coaster altogether?
1: 18.
4: No, this is for Hazy.
1: Oh, sorry.
2: So can we go to a song? I'll come back. These are tricky to say 6 times 3.
1: All right, have you got one more? And then I'll give it to you. You go.
2: Okay.
4: A team of 5 players scores a total of 45 points.
1: Here we go. This is your bread and butter.
4: In a basketball game. Each player scores...
2: Did they all start? Or did any of them come off the bench? That's a hell of a starting lineup too, by the way.
4: Each player scores the same number of points. So how many points does each player score?
2: What? You just said that, 45 points.
1: Wait.
4: Yes, a team of 5 players scores a total of 45
2: points.
4: A total
2: of 45 points. Oh, 45 I thought it was 45 each.
1: For the love of God.
2: 45 divided by 5.
4: Stop counting on your fingers.
2: 7?
4: No, it's 9. Oh my.
1: Stop.
4: It's 9.
2: What, 5 times 9?
1: Yeah.
2: Okay, yeah. 5, 9.
4: Now, let's
2: wrap this up. Do you know what? I wish I was joking too. Oh, God.
1: Not just a reporter, but a sports reporter.
2: Oh, kids, this is what can happen. You can end up doing radio.
1: But Henry Hayes is still walking out of year 3 going, that was easy.
2: It's 7, Dad. It's not, mate.
0: Jodie and Hazy. In the morning. Cash in the bank. And no fuel in the tank.
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1: Got some information for you here, which I think is going to make you pretty angry.
2: Oh, no.
1: Just a heads up, okay?
2: No, not for a Thursday.
1: Okay. I know. We won't do it on Friday. We'll do it on Thursday. We'll get it out of our system, shall we?
2: All right.
1: We'll talk about a global study by the Global Institute for Women's Leadership, which is a hell of a group.
2: And also, I don't know how many times I have to tell you, we don't have to say where the studies are from.
1: Hell of a Christmas party there too, by the way. Loose! So they've surveyed 23,000 people across 29 countries about attitudes towards gender roles. The research found 31% of Gen Z men believe a wife should always obey her husband.
2: While 30,
1: see ya. Bear with me. While 33% say the husband should have the final say in important decisions within a relationship. So this is common amongst Gen Z men. Then older generations, for example, only 13% of baby boomer men agreed that wives should always obey their husbands.
2: Because we taught them.
1: 24% of Gen Z men believe women should not appear too independent. God, look at her. Whoa, can we get a fire extinguisher in her? Jones just caught a light.
2: So was this study done in 2026 or 1932? When was it done?
1: In the 50s, back in the day.
2: Where was it done, for goodness sake?
1: I told you. The global study was done at the Global Institute for Women's Leadership.
2: Where even is that? That's a made-up institute.
1: It's an institute for women's leadership.
2: What?
1: What is happening?
2: That is counterintuitive to release those findings from the Global Institute for Women. Are you
1: I
2: serious?
1: Know. Gosh, still hung over from the Christmas party last year. Can I just say as well, and to go in a different direction, I am actually shocked at looking at this.
2: Yeah.
1: Can I know this for, on behalf of myself and a lot of my friends. Mm. If I didn't have my wife there.
2: Oh, my God.
1: making the big decisions.
2: Yeah.
1: I think I'd be dead.
2: Yeah.
1: I might actually be dead.
2: Oh, look, don't be so hard on yourself. It would either be rehab or some sort of institution whereby they'd assess your mental strength on a daily basis.
1: I'd be in one of those houses. What is it called? The house where there's sort of soft pads everywhere and I'm in that jacket where I can't do anything. I'm like, my eyes are darting around the place like a chameleon.
2: And I'd be outside the door going, just let him out for a day.
1: No, Joe's be like, let me in. Let me in. It's scary out here. Dead set. Cara makes all the decisions and I kind of need that.
2: Yes, absolutely she does.
1: For
2: she,
1: all of us.
2: She controls your life.
1: Yeah.
2: But yeah, that is shocking, that survey. I can't believe that. That's unbelievable scenes.
1: Okay. Can we get a fire extinguisher in here, please? Jones is still on fire.
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4: 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This is Nova.
5: Good morning, everybody. Happy Friday.
6: Good morning.
5: I know, isn't it exciting? We love a Friday, especially for us. It's the Friday before our holidays.
6: Oh, I feel like you're rubbing it in.
5: Even better.
6: We are.
5: Hey, if you're wondering what 9 lemons could bring to your life, you got to find out. How's that for a hook?
6: We're an educational show.
5: Aren't we just?
6: Kelsey Brown joins us as well. Of course, Kelsey was a former netball champion. She's just spent a whole lot of time in the US at the NBA Finals. You're going to hear her stories.
5: You got the dream gig. It's so wonderful. Plus, when money splits the family, you're going to hear a story about a kid who won lotto and how that turned out to be a bad thing.

0: Matt and Sean. Nova.
1: Look at that. A national treasure has entered the building.
2: Royalty.
1: Joel, would you like to introduce our guest?
2: Star of stage, screen, you name it, she's done it. The one, the only, Rhonda Birchmore.
1: Oh, Rhonda Birchmore.
3: Boyfriend, girlfriend.
1: Hello. Oh,
2: I love you, Rhonda. I mean, I've told you this many times, but you are my awakening into the world of theatre and all things thespian, because when I was 12, I was such a Rhonda Birchmore fan. My parents flew me to Melbourne to see Mamma Mia, the musical starring the one and only.
3: And we got Mamma Mia here first in Australia before it even went to Broadway.
2: Yeah.
3: It was a big deal. And I used to do Does Your Mother Know You're Out? And
2: you got the best number. It was very sexy.
3: Yeah, I've done that for you on a few occasions.
1: Yes,
3: on request.
2: You've done it for me privately, because I've got to have the joy of, you might not remember, we hosted the Helpman Awards, the theatre awards together one year.
3: We did. We were glorious. We've done lots of things together. And Joel is a major, he's one of the people that waved the flag saying, where is Rhonda's every year on Carols by Candlelight? Because they've snubbed me, haven't they?
2: They have snubbed you every year.
3: I used to do it so regularly. And now Joel does the whole, where's Rhonda?
4: He does champion
3: year.
4: You. Since we've been a team together, which has been quite a while now, he has championed you on a weekly basis, Rhonda.
3: We go back. There's lots of things Joel and I have in common. Yeah.
2: Yes. Yeah. We're both leggy dancers.
1: I mean, there's a reason we can't have you in the same room. It's just too much.
4: Do you fancy a white wine like Joel, Rhonda?
3: Oh yes, I've got a drip.
4: Okay, there you go.
3: we have fun. Lots of fun.
2: Lots of fun.
1: You've pretty much played in every role.
4: Yes.
1: And been in every production that's ever happened in Australia.
2: And stolen the show.
1: No, it feels like it though, Rhonda. No,
3: well, thank you. But, you know, I never played like Maria in The Sound of Music or...
1: We can make it happen.
3: Or Glinda in Wicked.
2: I'd love to see you as Glinda in Wicked.
3: I could... In Anastasia, that's what I said. I love the songs. I could play Granastasia. Right? But I'm having a very nice time at the moment playing Countess Lily.
1: In Anastasia, which is why you're in Perth at the moment.
3: Yes. And it's a great role. It's the most beautiful show, Anastasia, you know, based on the animated...
4: I can't remember seeing the animated show just yet.
3: It'd
4: be a beautiful story.
3: It's a beautiful story about the Russian princess escaping, you know, all the revolution.
1: Is it historically accurate?
3: You know, always a bit, no.
4: It's a musical.
3: And it's a and it's the most beautifully lavish with the music and the costumes. And then there's Rhonda that comes out, and she has too many bodies in the Neva Club, in Paris, and she lets her hair down and she does the Cossack dancing. I get thrown. You'd be impressive.
1: Oh. Get out.
3: The boys lift me in the air and throw me. I mean, it's...
4: Mate, now you're living. Yeah.
2: Oh, I know. You're becoming the music theatre version of Pink, because I saw you in, Sister Act. You were flying in Sister Act. But the costumes in Anastasia are so beautiful. Is it not nice to drop the habit and get into the Anastasia costumes?
3: Yes. Well, of course, in Sister Act, I did a rap too. Remember? A hippity, a hippity, a ding dong, dibbity dee. I'm a celibate sister, but I'm hot as a blister. So hang on to your rosary. Yeah. It was great.
1: Playing
3: Countess Lily here in the most beautiful velvets and silks and high heels. Yeah, kicking my legs up. You'd be familiar with that.
4: Yes, Rhonda. I was kind of saying,
1: Sean's hips, like, right, so he ex-footballer, right? So his knee's not great.
3: Yeah.
1: But you're still looking. Look at you go.
3: Yeah.
4: I was seconds away from seeing your breakfast.
3: Lucky shopper. Don't you be like that. Oh, no.
2: I've got my work ethic off you. Like, I remember you telling me years ago, like, if you can get on stage, you get on stage. Mm. Your understudy, like, what do they do? Do they work as an Uber driver on the side? Like, do they ever go on?
3: They're pretty, they lick their chops in the niche, you know, when they see me going, and they think,
4: I've got
3: a bad
4: job. Oh, I got it out.
3: Got it out.
1: Don't walk near any stairwells when they're around.
3: So, they kind of waiting to book their people in to see, because they, you know, they want their people to see them.
2: Of course. But
3: I don't hold your breath, I say. But
2: I love that.
1: It's not the Birchmore way.
3: It's not the Birchmore way. No. You know, and you get the growth. You know, I may have missed in Mamma Mia, I did like a year and a half of that show. I would have missed two shows.
1: Yeah.
2: That's incredible.
3: And so it's, you know, it's not because I just love doing what I do. And if people pay to go and see you, you know, you should turn
1: up. You must have to just keep going, because if you stop, your body's going to go, oh, no, I can't do that anymore.
3: Well, yeah, too many of those high kicks, I tell you.
2: Oh, never enough.
3: Oh, but yeah, I love it here. And yeah, we tour Australia. And it's great that these shows like Anastasia, which is a big budget show, comes to Perth.
1: Check it out, because it is a sumptuous show. And Rhonda Birchmore, thank you.
4: Thanks, Rhonda.
2: Thank you for everything,
3: love
2: Rhonda.
3: To you both, and love to my love child.
0: Nathan, Nat and Sean. 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

0: Nathan, Nat, and Sean. Nova.
1: So we're talking about when you've subscribed to things, maybe you do the free trial and then it just converts to a subscription and you don't really think about it. And
2: yeah,
1: you've been subscribed to it for 8 years without even using it.
2: Because you go, I've got 3 days. I'm absolutely going to remember that day three.
3: Yeah, 100%.
2: And, you know, 3 minutes in, you've forgotten.
1: Yeah, completely, yeah. Completely. Jen's in Coobler. Now, what have you been subscribing to?
4: So back when I was in my 20s, it was Christmas Eve. We got a knock at the door and it was someone from the Fred Hollows Foundation.
1: Yes, oh, yeah. Great charity.
4: And it was his first job in Australia and his very first day. And he was cacking his pants. He was so nervous.
2: Yeah.
4: To the point where I signed up.
2: Jen.
4: I was 20 years old, so I was a full-time student. I was working casually. I really didn't have the money. But I signed up for 3 years.
2: 3 years. I know. You're a people pleaser,
1: and
2: Jen. I get it.
1: And the Christmas spirit got you, didn't it, Jen?

0: weird.
1: Mm. It's a trap. Yeah.
2: It is. Should have tried to do a carol or something because yeah. at the front door.
1: That's right.
3: There was one recently that came after me about that, and I just gave him $50 because.
1: Yes, rather than subscribe. Yeah. Yes. I would rather do a one off donation yeah. than subscribe. Yeah. Yeah.
3: They don't normally
1: yeah.
3: take it.
1: No. No, they're not equipped to do it.
3: Oh, no, haven't you? Yeah.
1: Thanks, Jen. Shane's in Dianella. Now, Shane, what did you subscribe to?
4: So it's probably pushing, I reckon, 8 years now. Have you heard of the LMCT Plus with Adrian Portelli?
3: Oh, yeah.
1: Oh, yeah. Okay, so he's yep. the guy that buys all the blockhouses and then auctions
4: he
1: them off, right?
4: He buys all the blockhouses and he does, like, random, like, 100K giveaway, yes. 200K giveaway, like, does, gives away, like, elite AMGs and the wife always wants an AMG. And I'm paying $50 a month. $50 a month for this thing. I haven't won a brass razoo. And then every time, and I know I'm just feeling this billionaire's lifestyle.
1: Yes, exactly.
2: Of course.
4: McLarens and I think he even lifted up like this elite McLaren into his $20 million penthouse.
1: He did. That's exactly what he did.
3: He did too, Shane.
4: And there was even someone that won the blockhouse, but they were from Adelaide, and then they found out Adelaide laws, they weren't eligible, so he wasn't, like, they had to cancel it. And then every time I've been saying to the wife, we got to cancel this. Like, this is costing us some serious cash now after 8 years. And she's like, no, there's an AMG coming up, there's an AMG coming up.
2: Yeah, this is our moment.
4: One more month. So, 8 years later, I'm
1: still there. Probably could have bought an AMG with all the money.
2: Yeah. It's like Stockholm Syndrome.
4: Still no AMG sitting in the driveway.
1: Oh, yeah.
3: That's because you know it was probably your number coming up next time if you cancel. That's not the equation you're going.
1: It's not.
2: But
1: canceling.
2: Shane, you've got wonderful taste in radio presenters, so I think stick with it.
1: Good things are coming your way, obviously.
3: Yeah, that's right.
1: Good luck, mate. Mandy's in Waikiki. Hello. What did you subscribe to?
5: Adobe Photoshop.
3: Same.
1: Just trying to make your Insta pics look better.
2: Are you any good at it?
5: I'm okay at it. I signed up for it because I had to do one project and then forgot about it. And every time I try and cancel, I get hit with a cancellation fee of anywhere between $100 and
3: $150. Whoa,
2: cancellation
3: Mandy.
2: Fee.
5: I tried.
1: How long have you had it for now?
5: About 18 months now.
3: And they're just stinging you every month, Mandy?
5: Yeah, every month I pay $35 for something I don't even use anymore.
3: Oh, man.
2: Wow. Are you on the slimming function on Photoshop? Because I might need your Instagram handle and I'll just DM you a few photos I'd like edited.
1: Yeah, maybe you could start a side hustle of editing our photos so we look great to pay off your Photoshop membership.
5: Absolutely.
3: Oh. That is a stitch up.
1: Yeah, and the fact that you've tried to cancel, because this is the thing, often you can't. Often you can sign up so easily to these things online, but in order to cancel them, you've got to call somebody and then you've got to find the number. It's really hard to find the number. They don't make it easy. You can't find anybody. Nobody answers it. Yeah, exactly. Easy to sign up, hard to get off.
3: Oh, you're not wrong. Oh.
2: You're like, this isn't worth the time. Whatever.
1: Exactly.
2: Whatever.
1: I'll just keep paying the $35 a month. For the rest of my life.
3: How have we not started a subscription service?
1: I know, this is where we're going wrong.
3: Come on, guys.
2: Oh, like an OnlyFans?
1: That wasn't what we were thinking.
3: I wasn't
1: but sure
3: at all, but yeah, why not?
2: Absolutely against it. Sean thought about it. Nathan, Nat and Sean.
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0: Lucy and Susie O'Neill.
1: I'm really enjoying living with my daughter again. My daughter is, Alex, is 21.
2: So she's moved back home.
1: Yeah, so she's been out of home for 4 years.
2: Right.
1: And she's come back home.
3: 4 years, bloody hell.
1: Yeah, long time, eh? Time flies. Yeah. I mean, she's only been home a couple of days, but we went for a walk the other day. It's just so nice having someone to talk to again. I mean,
2: shout out to Cliff.
3: Well, he's never there, is he?
2: The T-bone doesn't speak much.
1: He doesn't at the end of the day. He's spoken to so many people during the day. He's got one of those jobs, he talks to a lot of people, so.
3: But you'll get home from work and she might be there.
1: Yeah.
3: Yeah, at 10 a.m.
1: Oh, right. No, she's really busy, actually.
3: Oh, okay.
1: She's actually got two jobs and she's at uni, and so she's never home during the day. But we went for a walk the other afternoon and I was chatting to her how I'm having a lot of trouble sleeping. I don't know why. And this is when the advice that I'd given her all her whole life when she was at high school came back to me, because she goes, "Mum, you know, sleep hygiene is really important."
2: Sleep hygiene.
3: Sleep hygiene.
1: Yeah. Sleep hygiene. I'm like, uh-huh. And she goes, "What you got to do..." And this is exactly the advice that I gave her through high school. It's so funny. She goes, "Your phone is the devil. You know, your telephone, you can't take it into your bedroom. If you need to plug it in, not on your bed, close to your bed. You cannot
3: within arm's reach.
1: You cannot be scrolling on it." She goes, "I have a rule that when I can't scroll on my phone unless I sit in this chair in my bedroom." You know what I mean?
2: So she's not lying down in bed. She's got to be right.
1: Just hop out of bed and walk over to a chair in the corner and sit on the chair. And she goes, "Because of that, I never scroll in bed." And she goes, "I'm off my phone. I come home. I have a nice shower, and then."
3: So your brain knows. Your brain knows that bed is for sleeping.
1: Yes.
3: You know, in some sort of way, that's it's intelligent what I've just said, guys. Yeah. You're setting your brain.
2: Yeah, not for scrolling and sleeping.
1: Yeah, exactly. Because that's the thing.
3: I'm in bed now, good night.
1: Because I realise when I'm haven't been able to fall asleep that I'm hopping in bed and I'm hopping on my phone. Yeah. I set the alarm, I've got my phone, but then I just go, let me just check.
3: Always do that.
2: Oh, yeah, you can't help it. It's such an addiction.
3: And then you go down a rabbit hole.
1: Then I wake up.
2: Half an hour, and you're like, how did this happen?
1: And then I wake up again, and my brain starts, churning over. So I thought that was very good advice from my daughter that I gave to her.
2: And it came back
1: 5 years ago.
2: Yeah.
1: Wow. So I'm like, what advice have your kids given you?
2: 13, 24, 10. Yeah. If your kid's given you advice, or is your kid giving you the same advice, does it come back around to you?
1: Yeah.
2: Advice you've actually taken from your kids.
1: Yeah. There's so many other things that I've told them that I hope come back. What are they? Trying to think. We actually had a really good chat. Well, we're just waiting for some calls, hopefully, for advice that your kids have given you. She's like me, but a better version, because she communicates so well. Like when we're out walking as well.
3: Yeah, she's sharp.
1: Yeah, she said to me, "Look, Mum, I've moved back home. I've been away from home for a bit. I don't want you just getting angry when I haven't done something that you haven't communicated to me what to do. So I want you to tell me."
2: Oh, she's nipping in the bud straight away.
1: Yeah, she goes, "I want you to tell me how many nights you want me to cook. Do you want me to buy the groceries? Do you want me to, how clean do you want my bedroom? Set the ground rules for me."
2: Yeah.
1: "Because I know what," she goes, "I know what you do, Mum. You don't communicate things." And then you get really angry when I don't do what you've in your brain want me to do, but you've never actually told me.
2: Yeah, right.
1: And then she goes to me, and "You should probably talk to Dad about this as well, because I know that you don't communicate to him."
2: Who's running the house?
1: I know.
3: She's giving marriage counseling.
1: And then she goes to me, which is so true. She knows me so well. She goes, You're afraid of conflict, and you don't bring things up because you're worried about conflict. But then it festers in your brain. Actually, she's given me heaps of advice.
2: Wow, we can get on for an advice segment.
3: That's so cool.
2: Yeah.
0: Nick, Lutzy, and Susie O'Neill. Nova. 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

0: Nick, Lutzy and Susie O'Neill.
1: Okay, just to bring everyone up to speed, I was talking the other day how Cliff and I had been married for 27 and a half years and I felt like I needed to do something to...
2: Just shush it up a bit.
3: Spice it up.
1: Spice it up a bit, yeah.
3: Yeah.
2: And plus, you hadn't seen him in about 3 weeks. Because he went out to Japan, then we went to
1: Correct.
2: LA.
1: Yeah. Yeah, we've been away for a while apart. The longest we've been apart for probably 4 or 5 years.
3: Yeah.
1: So I bought that sexy Jenga, which is basically the block game that is like Jenga, but when you pull out the block, it has a thing to do to each other.
3: Yeah. Now, so, you showed Lutzy and I this, and we the first Jenga block we read, Lutzy, we were blown away with.
2: Well, it was the only, yeah, I think that was what was... We were blown away. Let's just say we were blown away.
1: Yeah.
2: That's the only thing we saw. Yes. We've only been privy to that one Jenga block.
3: Yes.
2: Which had that as the opening sort of thing.
1: Well, the actual game was a little cheapy, just to let you know that it wasn't as luxurious as it looked when I purchased it. So anyway, I got it out in the afternoon because I get too tired at night. It's too tiring at night time.
3: You've got to go early. Pre-planned.
1: I thought, now what do I want to do? Like if someone was wooing me, because I feel like Cliff's always wooed me and I've never really done the opposite.
3: Yeah.
1: I thought, you know.
2: It's got to be a two-way street.
1: Yeah,
2: so
1: I know.
3: It does.
1: I know, you taught me this, Lutzy. You said it's got to be a two-way.
2: I pulled you aside. And you did,
1: after 27 years, I thought, you know what, I'm going to make an effort. And I thought, what would I do if I wanted it to be a nice afternoon with Jenga? So I got a bottle of champagne and I poured a couple of glasses of champagne.
3: Oh, that's good. Wet the whistle first.
1: I took them upstairs to the bedroom.
3: That's great.
1: I'm not going to get into too much detail. All I'm going to say is...
2: Kill the music. Yeah.
1: The first block I pulled out was what I wanted Cliff to do to me.
3: Oh.
2: Did you know?
3: Is that the one that...
1: No, I didn't plan it. That's what you guys told me to do, didn't you?
3: Is that the one that we saw?
1: No. You said, or someone here in this room told me to set up what I actually wanted. Yeah. I didn't, but I got exactly what I wanted for my first thing, which was a...
3: No, sorry. I did not mean to play that.
1: A foot massage. So it was nice. I was sitting there getting my feet massaged and I was drinking my champagne.
2: Is that a different category? Should be a different game?
3: That feels
2: a foot massage.
3: Compared to the ones that we saw on it, that one's very, very tame.
1: Yeah, there was a real mixture. I can't even remember the second one, but it ended in a...
3: But did Cliff like it?
2: Wait, in a what?
3: Sorry.
1: No,
3: ended
1: that's
3: out,
1: fine. Ended in some acrobatics.
3: Some elliptical.
2: Well, Cliff's a good Nick. He's very robust. Very flexible.
3: You were worried about him not taking it seriously.
1: He took it seriously, yeah.
3: Okay.
1: It was weird. It was weird for... I got to say,
2: I think it'll be weird for anyone.
1: It was weird. It was weird because it was so planned. It was like...
2: Yeah,
1: kind
2: it's
1: of,
2: very planned.
1: We were kind of giggling, going, oh, God.
2: That's all right. I guess his job is not to take it seriously.
1: Yeah. I think it was fun. I'd recommend it for people. If you two have been married for 27 and a half years...
3: Can I borrow your Jenga when you're done?
1: No. You're
2: going to wash it down
3: first. Yeah, just...
0: Nick Lutzy and Susie O'Neill on Nova.
4: Hey, it's Olivia Rodrigo.
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0: Lutzy and Susie O'Neill. It's Nick, Lutzy and Susie O'Neill's
1: producers press conference.
2: All right. Hey, settle down. We only have time for one question each, please.
3: Yes.
2: Susie, Lachlan Sands here from 40 Winks Weekly. We were talking sleep hygiene earlier on the show. Yes. Which app is having the biggest effect on your sleep hygiene?
3: Oh. Instagram.
4: That's destroying it.
5: Is it Instagram?
3: Instagram. I scroll on Instagram.
5: Yeah.
4: You don't listen to any of Matthew McConaughey?
6: I have always loved bumper stickers. So much so that I've stuck bumper to sticker and made them one word. Bumper sticker.
5: That'd help you sleep.
4: It does help you sleep. Listen to his audiobook.
3: That would be good.
4: He's also on, what's that? What's the one where you get people to talk to you, go to sleep? There's an app. Oh, my God.
5: There's one. The app I use has people.
3: I'm reading a book on Kindle at the moment, which puts me to sleep. It's called Pussy.
5: What?
3: It's really good. Right. It's called Pussy.
5: You're reading a book called Pussy.
3: The Power of the Pussy. It's really good.
4: What are we talking about?
3: It's a book I'm reading.
5: Helps you sleep.
4: Yeah, Pussy.
3: Because it's a book.
4: Yeah.
3: You know, reading puts me to sleep.
4: Right.
3: I couldn't sleep at 2 a.m. in the morning. And
5: you're reading a book called Power of the Pussy.
3: It's called Pussy, but it's about the power of the Pussy.
4: Is it similar to one Lutzy read, or is it?
3: It's like a women's lib. No, it's a women empowerment one.
4: Right.
5: It's really good for you, whatever.
3: It's a New York bestseller.
5: It's good.
4: Right.
5: Really?
3: It's interesting.
4: Okay. Not you.
1: Nick Davis, the Lutzy Herald. We found out earlier in the show that you're quite familiar with Chad Michael Murray's back catalogue.
4: Huh.
1: How big a fan were you?
5: Good question.
4: Oh, I love Chad Michael Murray.
3: Who is he again?
4: He was on One Tree Hill. We played the song by Gavin DeGraw.
5: Make it angry at his buddies because we haven't heard of him.
4: People know One Tree Hill. All our producers know him. Basketball. It was basically a show about fighting and basketball and sleeping together in the early 2000s. It was like an OC kind of thing.
3: What channel was it? Was it on TV or a streaming service?
4: It was on Fox
5: 8. Don't try and age us by saying OC, buddy. I know what you're trying to do.
4: Did you watch the OC?
3: It was after my time.
5: Dawson's Creek, I watched.
3: Melrose Place.
5: Beverly Hills 90210.
3: Yeah, Beverly.
4: One Tree Hill it got me into basketball, One Tree Hill. I actually started following
3: and enjoying
4: basketball.
5: You're not good at basketball, buddy.
4: Mate, I can jack up threes like Steph Curry. I can hit a three. I can shoot,
5: you're
4: baby.
5: You're just banging them from outside the...
4: outside the paint.
5: Outside the paint.
4: Yeah, come on.
5: Sure, buddy. Yes, in the corner.
7: From the clay
5: G'day, Ash.
7: Complexion, hearing you're partial to a spray tan. Will you be getting one before Susie's hens?
4: Oh!
5: Where did you hear that from? That's good knowledge. I actually used to get a spray tan in Clayfield, that's how you must know.
4: Yeah.
5: My good friends at Brazilian Beauty.
4: Do you stand there to put the G-string thing on? You stand there and they just...
5: At Brazilian Beauty, yes. You do stand there in a G-string.
8: Mm.
5: They give you a little
3: paper one?
5: Little fabric one.
4: Yeah,
5: fabric
4: right.
5: Covers almost nothing, by the way.
3: It's
5: the worst
3: girls.
5: Job in the world for that poor
3: girls.
5: Woman, isn't it?
4: I've actually never had a spray
5: good
4: tan.
5: There. Yeah, they're nice. You look heaps fitter.
3: You look so much better when you have a spray tan.
5: So much
4: get one
5: better.
4: For the hands.
3: Like for one of our I'm photos on. One year, on. Lutzy got a spray tan. It's the best photo you've ever done.
5: Seriously, you look younger, you look fitter.
4: I'll get one with you, Lutzy. We'll both get spray tans before the hands.
5: Yeah, I don't mind getting them. They're good.
4: I've never had. I'm already kind of tan, but
3: I've only had one once. Of Dancing with the Stars.
4: Well, let's all get one for your hands.
3: I don't know if I've got time.
4: Oh, jeez. Okay. Anyway. Bit grim.
5: No more questions.
1: The press conference will be taking no more questions.
0: Nick, Lutzy and Susie O'Neill.
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22: On the weekend, we're at a little couple's dinner. And look, couple's dinners, you talk about an array of subjects.
3: Oh, I mean, we've all watched Maths.
22: Exactly right.
3: We've all seen it.
22: Exactly right. I mean, yeah, you know what? You probably see this in an episode of Maths because it came up about grooming.
1: Maths.
22: No, in the classroom. Maths. You got science. You got maths.
3: We both giggled when you said, "Oh yeah, you know the maths dinner parties, maths."
1: I watched last night. Actually,
22: maybe I'm the only one getting it right.
3: No, definitely wrong.
1: They're cooked, those maths couples.
3: Oh my god! But I mean, what couple's not a bit cooked?
1: I know.
22: Ever since you've said I'm not watching the season, you've come in 2 days in a row going, oh, "I watched the dinner party last night."
3: I heard it in the background when I was cooking dinner, and I just said, "Turn it off."
22: Well, you know what? This subject they'd probably talk about on Maths.
3: It's definitely not maths. Almost, but go on.
22: Damn it. Body grooming.
1: Oh, yeah.
3: Oh, yeah.
22: And
3: like personal grooming.
22: Personal grooming. Hygiene. You know, the girls at the dinner were talking about their partners and stuff like that. And Pokemon Sam revealed.
1: Oh, don't. You've already outed him for his Pokemon. Are you going to?
22: It's fine. I don't think his missus was aware of this, but he admitted to shaving his
3: manscaping.
1: Which one?
22: Manscaping. Manscaping his the back. The
1: crack.
22: A nose.
1: Wow.
22: When we asked,
3: don't you blokes go get back sack and crack waxes? Isn't that a thing?
22: No.
3: Get it all done.
1: No, that'd be very painful. That?
22: No.
1: Very
3: painful. Well, how do I know about that?
22: It's like,
1: do you do your back crackers?
3: No. No, but my male friend told me about that.
1: No, I think it's a
22: myth.
1: It's a, yeah. Oh, yep.
22: When we asked, this is where things went bad. When we asked Sam, how did you shave it?
1: He shaves it.
22: He shaved it.
1: The crack.
22: The anus. And he said,
1: no, not the anus.
22: Well, that
1: the
22: area.
1: Region.
22: Yeah.
3: Does he know that you're telling this story on the radio?
22: He said, I just used the shaver that was in the shower.
3: Oh, the lady razor.
22: And that's when his missus blew up.
1: What, like the chic?
22: She goes, I've used that on my mow.
3: On her mow?
1: Well, she's
3: can't
1: got a
3: say
1: mow.
3: That
1: Kiri's
3: on the radio.
1: Got a mow.
3: Well, no,
22: well,
3: she
22: not
3: doesn't.
22: Now. She doesn't. She used the shaver.
3: Don't. Oh,
1: with
3: my God.
1: With his crack on it.
3: Why is anyone friends with you? Why are you telling this story?
22: It's what we do.
3: Oh, that's why you have no friends.
1: Whoa, okay.
3: You can't be telling people
2: her personal business.
22: What do you mean?
4: I can't believe she's got a mo.
22: No, she doesn't have a mo. She used the shaver.
4: Okay.
22: Yeah.
4: Mm. And he's...
22: Oh, I wanted to hide under the table.
2: Did they have a fight?
22: Oh, it was just, you could tell, you know, it's the look of like, when we get home.
2: You're in trouble.
22: Yeah, you know how like you act all good and then just...
4: Why is he shaving his own horse?
2: With a lady's razor.
4: Like, there's so many questions.
22: Well, it was a one-off.
2: He's, oh, now look at you backpedaling.
22: He's hairy and he's back to normal.

0: has been a big name star in court, and I speak of Katy Perry. Not one Katy Perry. Not one Katy Perry, but two Katy Perrys have been roaring their way in the High Court of Australia. Now, this story has been going since 2009. Clint, you do the maths. How many years is that?
1: That's a lot of years. That's 6, 17.
0: 6, 17?
1: What? Hang on, what is it? 09. No, sorry, 7.
0: 17. 17. 17 years this has been going on.
1: You threw me. See, I was right the first time.
2: Right.
0: So it began in 2009. Yep. In 2019, this ended up in the federal court. Federal court between pop star Katy Perry and Australian fashion designer Katy Perry.
1: So, now, so the difference is that Katy Perry, the designer, is an IE, Katy IE.
0: Yes, but Katy Perry, Katy.
2: And she's based in Melbourne?
0: Yep.
2: Is she? Yeah, right.
0: Yeah, fashion designer. Katy Perry, the singer, Katy Perry, doesn't like being called Katy Perry. Katy Perry, the singer, had been trying to stop Katy Perry, the fashion label, because it was her name.
1: Oh, Katy. Now,
2: Katy Perry was here first. Melbourne's
0: Get off our Katy. Well, the Australian fashion designer, Katy Perry, has triumphed pop star Katy Perry in the High Court. And, oh boy, do a current affair love it.
3: Thank goodness you didn't give up.
4: Thank goodness I didn't give up. Yeah. And that's right. And I dusted myself off, got back up again.
1: Katy.
0: It's just Katy Perry now. She won.
1: She won.
0: The Katy Perry fashion label lives on, guys.
2: Yeah, that's like...
0: I don't know what a current affair are going to talk about because they've been talking about this for 17 years.
2: Well, maybe they'll go back to oldies at the sex shop.
1: I've just pulled up the website, Katy IE Perry. She's got a big banner which says, "The outcome is in, a message from Katy Perry with Australian made."
0: Yeah,
1: and she's
0: Aussie
1: celebrating
0: made.
1: With a sale. And I thought you might be able to buy some of their garments, Lauren.
0: They've got bamboo cotton T-shirts.
1: She's got a matching bamboo set. Easy to wear, easy to style, designed to be worn together.
2: Does
1: or
2: bamboo
1: style your way.
0: Do you think
2: breathe?
1: She should do a T-shirt.
0: Breathable.
2: Should I be?
0: Oh, bamboo.
2: Is it the most?
0: Bamboo cotton. Have you ever had bamboo cotton sheets?
2: No.
0: Hot. Now, Katy Perry doesn't make those, but wowee this.
2: Should I start wearing bamboo?
1: Bamboo set.
0: Oh, get him a bloke's bamboo. Oh,
1: effortless style, everyday comfort, buttery soft bamboo tee and shorts made for every Aussie bloke.
0: Order some for Jace?
2: Yeah. I'm going to wear a bamboo set.
0: Well, we've got to support small business, so everyone get on the Katy Perry IE website.
2: It's not flammable or anything, is it?
0: No.
2: All right, okay.
0: It's beautiful bamboo cotton.
2: I'll tell you what, that's like real life, the castle, David V. Goliath.
0: Your
1: set's going to cost you $258.
0: That's quite a lot, isn't it?
2: I'll chop some bamboo down the forest, make my own. Thank you.
1: Jeez. Katy Perry album on Spotify.
0: Power to the little guys. Well done, Katy Perry.
2: Which one?
0: 17 years. Oh, both.
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1: 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Got a breakdown. Pacific Motorway northbound left shoulder around Marshall Road through Holland Park West. Police incident. Logan Motorway eastbound at the Logan Lee Road off ramp in Meadowbrook. Early delays. Bruce Highway southbound through North Lakes and Mango Hill. Mount Lindsay Highway northbound at Green Road through Boronia Heights. M1 northbound slows up a little bit through Slacks Creek and not too bad for the Riverside Expressway and Coronation Drive into the city. Ipswich Motorway looking fine from Darra through to Oxley as well. 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To the weather, partly cloudy for your Monday, heading for a top of 20, right now 14 on Nova 106.9.
0: Heading to the footy, there are track closures on the Beenleigh and Gold Coast lines. 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
3: Good morning, Susie Thompson with you. A woman charged with the murder of her four-year-old son on the New South Wales Central Coast has been refused bail. Officers found the body of the child at a unit in Wyong on Saturday evening after the 32-year-old woman turned herself into police. She's been charged with domestic violence-related murder. The family of a 27-year-old footballer is by his side in hospital where he's receiving end-of-life care. Nathan Fitzgerald clashed heads with a teammate from the Epping Football Club in Melbourne's north during a tackle in a reserves match. The club's confirmed his condition has deteriorated since he was rushed to hospital in a critical condition on Saturday. The Prime Minister's touched down in Fiji to sign a long-awaited defence agreement. The deal will entrench Australia as Fiji's defence partner of choice. Anthony Albanese used an address to the party faithful in Sydney before heading to Fiji to defend his government's changes to negative gearing and capital gains tax.
4: For the first time in a generation, first home buyers are getting a fair crack. This is what delivering real change looks like.
3: And the skies above Washington have exploded in light with a record-breaking fireworks display to mark America's 250th birthday. More than 860,000 fireworks were launched to wrap up 4th of July celebrations following a speech by US President Donald Trump. His address was delayed by about 2 hours after storms prompted the evacuation of the National Mall. Nova Sport is next.
2: Nova Sport.
5: The Knights have had a 13-12 win over the Dolphins in the NRL. In yesterday's other game, the Eels defeated Manly 23-14. Novak Djokovic has made Wimbledon history, passing Roger Federer's record of 106 match wins at the Grass Court Grand Slam. And the celebrations continue for this year's Super Netball champions, the Adelaide Thunderbirds. And you're up to date on Nova.

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0: 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It has started to build southbound around Anzac Avenue. It's under speed for the Pacific Motorway northbound through Slacks Creek, and traffic on the Gateways building northbound towards Mackenzie from the M1. M1. Every minute of every day, a child is admitted to hospital. 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Donate today at starlight.org.au. Heading for a top of 20 and partly cloudy conditions across the day on Nova 106.9.
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18: Good morning, Kerry Turner with you. The family of a 27-year-old Victorian footballer is by his side in hospital where he's receiving end-of-life care. Nathan Fitzgerald hit heads with a teammate during a tackle in a reserves match on Saturday. He was rushed to hospital in a critical condition. A New South Wales woman's waking up behind bars this morning after she was charged with the murder of her 4-year-old son. The boy's body was found when police did a welfare check. Detectives say the crime scene was extremely confronting. Another bird's been found dead on Sydney's northern beaches, with biosecurity officials now waiting for lab results. The first case of H5N1 bird flu was confirmed in New South Wales yesterday. It is the sixth confirmed case in Australia. Anthony Albanese's arrived in Fiji, where he's expected to sign a security agreement to try and counter China's influence in the region. The PM will later travel to the Solomon Islands. And more details are starting to emerge following Taylor Swift and Travis Kelce's wedding at the weekend. Apparently, she walked down the aisle to an instrumental version of her own song, Love Story. Nova Sport is next.
4: 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There are track closures on the Beenleigh and Gold Coast lines. 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
18: The Knights have had a 13-12 win over the Dolphins in the NRL. In yesterday's other game, the Eels defeated Manly 23-14. Novak Djokovic has made Wimbledon history, passing Roger Federer's record of 106 match wins at the Grass Court Grand Slam. And the celebrations continue for this year's Super Netball champions, the Adelaide Thunderbirds. And you're up to date on Nova.
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22: Oh, we're back. Another Monday. Hello, 6 o'clockers. The 6th of July. Matt Baisley, Mel Tresina. Morning, Mel.
23: Good morning. What a massive weekend it was, Matt Baisley.
22: Oh, are you talking about all the sport that's rolling around, or are you talking about Swifty mania?
23: I'm talking about all of it. Like, there was just so much happening. It was amazing. Soccer and football and... what game? You played at the rugby. I mean, you didn't play. You emceed the rugby.
22: Yeah. You know, I always say we when I'm like, oh, we've got a game tonight. It's like, well, I'm not part of the team. I'm just happened to be on the microphone doing the ground announcing. But yeah, it was
23: Australia versus
22: Ireland.
23: Who won?
22: The better team lost. The Irish had a win. But you know what? As much as I want the Aussies to get up every time, geez, the Irish fans are great.
23: Yeah.
22: Singing along to Zombie by the Cranberries at the end of the game, the Irish crowd, they were just up and about. It was the best. It was the absolute best.
23: Why were they singing to that?
22: That was the song that was pumping out through the speakers. So they all sing along. And the Cranberries are an Irish band. So
23: yeah,
22: that's their thing. That's their jam.
23: So it's like, come on, Eileen. I feel like that would have been. Is that Irish? Oh, no. I should have fact-checked myself before I said that. Matt, do you know the answer?
22: No, I don't know. Dexy's Midnight Runners is the name of the band.
23: That feels Irish.
22: Let's just go with it.
23: I think producers are finding out for us.
22: Furiously typing. look, we got a big show lined up for you today. We are going to be getting the inside scoop from New York about what went down at the Swift slash Kelsey wedding. Also,
23: TNT just wait, what was it? Just and T married.
22: Yeah, just and T married. I didn't like it. I didn't like that billboard that they put up. It's like it looked like they were skimping. They couldn't pay for the extra letter, but there was a lot.
23: What was the extra letter though?
22: Well, they used one of the T for Taylor.
23: Yeah.
22: From the T from Just.
23: Yeah. And it was I think that was meant to be smart. It wasn't meant to be because they can't afford it.
22: They spent all their money on the castle.
23: Frontman Kevin Rowlands is second generation Irish. She shoots, she scores.
22: All right, that'll do us. That'll do me. If that's what you're claiming, that's unbelievable. Before 6:30, we got a $250 milk run voucher for you. We'll get into Mel's click hole next. This is new stuff though on Nova for Dave Thames. It's Rain Dance. Fresh hits. 8 minutes after six. Mel and Maddie, morning.
1: Let's get the party started. See you at the bar, you was hardly talking. That's when I knew that your heart was scarring. Friends to lovers need a part to star in. Like, wait, babe, let me

0: Dave, Thames, Rain Dance, you're a Nova. Mel and Maddie for your Monday morning. And from a fresh hit to Mel, Come On Eileen.
1: I love this song.
0: As we found out, the front man, Kevin Rowlands, is second generation Irish this morning. Take that to a trivia night.
1: If I was a wrestler, this would be my entrance song.
0: Really?
1: Nah, probably not.
0: All right, let's get into your click hole. Mel's click hole. Mel's click hole. Click
1: hole. Mel's click hole. Click hole, hole, hole, hole. We're going to have a look at what's been trending in the last 24 hours on Google, and I'm just going to obviously, we're going to X out on the Socceroos chat and the Taylor chat because we've got a lot of that coming up. So we're going to talk about some great sporting news for us Aussies with the Women's T20 World Cup, England versus Australia, where Australia has clinched their seventh title with a comprehensive 7-wicket victory at Lords. Well done, the Aussies.
0: I reckon they are quite potentially the best national team we've had ever. This women's cricket team, the Australian women's cricket team. Like Elise Perry, GOAT status. You got Phoebe Litchfield, who is a superstar. Ash Gardner, not from the newsroom. Ash Gardner, an absolute weapon. Like this team is one of the GOATs, I reckon.
1: Well done. So proud. Also trending, there's a lot of Wimbledon stuff happening at the moment. So Aryna Sabalenka is trending.
0: Yeah.
1: Because Naomi Osaka has stunned the world number one, Aryna Sabalenka, in a brilliant performance to reach the Wimbledon quarterfinals for the first time. So this is Sabalenka's earliest exit at a Grand Slam since the 2022 French Open.
0: Yeah, huge.
1: I kind of love, like, her attitude.
0: Yeah,
1: Aryna Sabalenka.
0: It goes both ways. She's a love-hate kind of person. Like, yeah. There's a lot of people that are like, well, who's she going to blame now for this loss? Because she has been known to be quite far and go, well, rather than giving her opponent credit, she does blame rather than going, I was beaten by a better person.
1: Yeah, okay, gotcha.
0: There's a bit of that. But I do. She's up and about. She's,
1: yeah. Novak Djokovic is also trending because he's won against Roman Safelin. Did I say that right?
0: No, I don't know Roman.
1: You don't know Roman?
0: No, I don't know Roman.
1: All right, great. Well, let's just pretend I said it right.
0: Okay.
1: And he's won against him, so he has basically claimed the all-time record for most men's singles match won at Wimbledon.
0: Huge.
1: And he's matched Roger Federer's record with his third round victory on Friday.
0: Okay,
1: it's all right. Okay, yeah. Great. Gold Coast Marathon. You'd be across this, wouldn't you,
0: yeah,
1: Matt?
0: I had some mates
1: up there. Marathons.
0: Yeah, I had some mates running it over the weekend. It was great weather.
1: Yeah, I mean, gosh, it looked beautiful, Gold Coast. Oh, my gosh. I hope I'm pronouncing his name correctly. Haftu Strinsos has broke the Australian marathon record and become the first Australian man to win the Gold Coast Marathon in 20 years.
0: How fast
1: in a
0: are
1: remarkable
0: you
1: run in crisp, sunny conditions. Don't ask follow-up questions. Oh, wait, no, he's got it. Yeah. 2 hours, 7 minutes and 33 seconds.
0: That is wild. That is so fast to run 42.2 kilometres. Like, that's,
1: yeah?
0: Like, imagine... I reckon that's like us sprinting. That's like us sprinting for like 2 hours nonstop. It's almost like 3 minute 40 splits, something like that. Somewhere like so per kilometre, every kilometre he ran only took him about 3 minutes something to run. Like that
1: wow.
0: is wild.
1: Yeah, okay. That's a lot. So if I was a vehicle, what speed would I be travelling per kilometre?
0: Now, you always say, mate, don't ask any follow-up questions. That is
1: an
0: absolute...
1: Oh, so now you know how it feels. This
2: is Mel and Maddie for breakfast on Nova. Heading to the footy, there are track closures on the Beenleigh and Gold Coast lines. Plan ahead on the Translink website. Brisbane traffic. Nova
3: 106.9. A single vehicle crash at Clayfield Sandgate Road inbound at Creswick Street causing some minor delays. There's a car broken down at Mackenzie Gateway Motorway northbound at Macrovac Palaba Road on-ramp. That is adding to peak congestion from 8 Mile Plains. Mount Lindsay Highway traffic has started to look busy northbound between Crest Road and Green Road through Boronia Heights. And traffic on the Ipswich Motorway eastbound is also a fairly steady run as you're coming through Redbank towards Goodna. What cuts for lunch? How about value that fills with the Subway $10 value meal? 6-inch sub, cookie and drink for just $10. Order now on the Subway app or in restaurant. T's and C's apply. Heading for a top of 20 today with partly cloudy conditions across the day on Nova 106.9.
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1: This is Mel and Maddie for breakfast on Nova.
2: 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What are we doing here, Mel?
3: We're doing Wheel of Games. If you would love to win a $250 milk run voucher, Matt and I do all the heavy lifting. You just got to call 13 24 10 to get involved. Wheel of Games are playing after One Direction. Steal My Girl. Did you see any One Directioners at Taylor Swift's and Travis Kelce's wedding?
2: Harry was invited, but he was too busy performing. So that was the only one who got the nod.

0: Either before I was born or when I was too young.
1: Give yourself a rap. You're kidding yourself. Okay.
0: What do you mean?
1: There is no... Anyway, I don't wanna, I want to win, but there's no chance this came out before you were born.
0: Well, I've locked in an answer, Ollie.
1: Okay.
2: Yep.
1: I'm in.
2: What have we got? Ooh. Oh, okay. Mel's gone for 1991. Maddie's gone for 1990. He's on the money. It's 1990.
1: Oh, yes.
2: Okay. One to Matt. All right. Song
0: Someone
2: number two.
0: Someone was a big Vanilla Ice fan.
1: Yeah. He did a song for the Teenage Mutant Ninja Turtles 2 movie as well.
2: You were Baker as well. Vanilla Slice.
1: Oh, thanks. Good work, girl.
2: All right. Song number two. TikTok. I think it's got over a billion streams on Spotify, this song.
0: What's it called?
2: The Neighborhood Sweater Weather.
0: Sweater Weather.
1: Big on. Is it bad to say that I've never heard this song?
2: Never heard it?
1: No.
2: Maybe that's,
0: I know what
2: maybe
0: it is.
2: That's showing your age
0: it.
2: A little bit.
1: Okay.
0: I wasn't
1: born when this song came out, guys. okay. Right. Oh, it must be, it's new then. If it's a TikTok song, it has to be new then. Alright.
2: Okay.
1: I'll go on. 2020.
2: Mel's gone 2024. Maddie's gone 2020. It was 2013. So Matt's taken it.
1: Sam, you and me, brother. Congratulations, mate. $250 worth of Milk Run voucher coming your way. 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
3: I'm stoked. Thank you, mate. Go Argentina.
1: Go Argentina. Vamos, vamos.
0: Don't do the accent, Matt.
1: I feel I've married into it. I think I'm okay. Am I? No, you're okay.
0: Right.
1: Jody, sorry, Jodes. Mel just wasn't on fire this morning for you.
0: Yeah, I'm sorry, Jody.
4: Oh, that's okay. It's all good.
0: Put me in the garden shed. Lock me up.
1: Have a great day, Jody.
0: Bye.
4: Bye.
1: No more chances for you to win before 7 o'clock. We could be sending you off to see Olivia Rodrigo in Florida.
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19: 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There's a car broken down at Drewvale Logan Motorway on ramp eastbound. It's on the shoulder from Bow Desert Road. And a car broken down at Fig Tree Pocket Western Freeway. That's inbound on the left shoulder before Fig Tree Pocket Road exit. Towie's already on scene and congestion from Sumner. A breakdown at Mackenzie Gateway Motorway. That is causing delays from 8 Mile Plains. 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Heading for a top of 20 and partly cloudy on Nova 106.9.
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23: Good morning, Kerry Turner with you. Hearings for the Royal Commission into Anti-Semitism will resume in Sydney today. Representatives from major tech companies, including Meta and Kick Streaming, are set to appear before the inquiry. The Victorian footballer is on life support after he suffered serious head injuries during a local game at the weekend. 27-year-old Nathan Fitzgerald hit his head during a tackle. Residents on North Queensland's coast are waiting to find out where suspected space debris found on their beach has come from. Six objects have been removed from Forest Beach. The Australian Space Agency is investigating the nature of the debris and its origin. The Earth has moved along Victoria's southwest coast. A 3.8 magnitude earthquake struck near the Great Ocean Road between Apollo Bay and Port Campbell yesterday afternoon. The quake was felt near Ballarat, Geelong and Melbourne. And Prince Harry will not be joined by Meghan Markle and their two kids when he travels to the UK next week. There had been speculation the family of four would all head to London together, but a request for police protection was denied, and so Harry will travel alone. Nova Sport is next.
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23: The Blues have arrived in Brisbane ahead of the State of Origin decider this Wednesday. While in the NRL yesterday, the Eels beat Manly 23-14. The Knights downed the Dolphins in a one-point thriller. Australia's won the Women's T20 World Cup after defeating England by 7 wickets at Lords. And Aussie Oscar Piastri has finished 11th at the British Grand Prix. You're up to date on Nova.
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4: 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Before 7, we've got Olivia Rodrigo in Florida. 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
25: We do. 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So Rule's latest album, Kicking My Feet and Screaming, it's out now on all streaming platforms, and we would love to have you at this Money Can't Buy exclusive invite-only Red Room happening at North Theatre in Melbourne. 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
4: I reckon it's even more exclusive than Taylor Swift, Travis Kelce wedding, which happened in New York over the weekend. Coming up a little later on in the show, Mel, we're going to cross to one of your mates in New York who knows all.
25: Yes, Christina Cavalieri. She's a news reporter at E! And she will give us all of the inside scoop.
4: Beautiful. It's Mel and Maddie with you for your Monday morning. This is Sunny Federas. Think about us.

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1: Breakfast. Nova.
2: Sure is. Coming up after seven, we're going to cross to the States. E! News, Christina Cavallari. She knows everything there is to know about the Taylor Swift, Travis Kelce wedding. We'll get the lowdown from her.
3: But right now on 13, 24, 10, let's get you in the running to go to Orlando, Florida to see Olivia Rodrigo. Flights, accommodation, spending money. She's one of the guests that wasn't invited to Taylor's wedding, mind you.

0: right. That's right. She's a big Olivia Rodrigo fan, and I remember when Driver's License first came out, and you know, she was just blasting it, in the living room all day, all night. So yeah, her love for Olivia Rodrigo keeps going. So I need to win this, guys.
1: Oh well, good luck, Nick. We got you in the running. Okay, hopefully you can take it home for your wife.
0: Thank you so much. Excited for it. Welcome.
2: No dramas, buddy. Have a great day. More chances to win throughout the day here on Nova. Getting you to Olivia Rodrigo in Florida. The new album, You Seem Pretty for a Sad Girl, So In Love, is out now and available everywhere. Speaking of the Taylor Swift wedding, which we have been most of the morning, we are going to cross to the States when we come back. Get the latest from E! News' Christina Cavallari. Yes.
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20: 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Bruce Highways are heavy around Anzac Avenue southbound at North Lakes. It's a 30-minute runtime between Caboolture and Bald Hills at the moment. Centenary Highway is under speed northbound as you're coming through Jindalee towards the bridge. No delays for traffic on the Western Freeway. When flu strikes and resting up at home isn't helping, visit St Andrew's War Memorial Hospital Emergency Centre, North Street, Spring Hill. Expert care close to home this flu season. Heading for a top of 20 today and partly cloudy conditions on Nova 106.9.
21: 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Visit the TransLink website to plan ahead.
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15: This is Nova.
23: Good morning, Kerry Turner with you. A suburban footballer is on end-of-life care after a tragic incident during a match in Melbourne. 27-year-old Nathan Fitzgerald was rushed to hospital after a tackle went wrong on Saturday afternoon. He and a teammate clashed heads before he hit his head on a covered cricket pitch. A 32-year-old mother has been charged with murder following the death of her 4-year-old son in New South Wales. Police found the boy's body inside a home on the Central Coast following a welfare check. Authorities have described the crime scene as extremely confronting. AI is driving a surge in the number of Year 12 students cheating. Data shows the technology was behind more than 60% of cheating incidents in take-home assignments, which has forced many schools to turn to supervised in-class assessments instead. Liberal frontbencher Dan Tehan says forming a coalition with One Nation is not part of party discussions as the minor party's popularity continues to rise. For the third weekend in a row, less than half the properties up for auction around Australia actually sold. And Taylor Swift and Travis Kelce read their wedding vows from gold booklets. An insider says they spoke for about 20 minutes each. Nova Sport is next.
21: 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Visit the TransLink website to plan ahead.
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23: The Knights have ended the Dolphins' 8-game winning streak with a 13-12 win at home. Also yesterday, the Eels defeated Manly 23-14. Australia's won the Women's T20 World Cup, beating England by 7 wickets in the final at Lord's. Beth Mooney named player of the match for her 64 off 49 balls. And Novak Djokovic has won his 106th career match at Wimbledon, passing Roger Federer when it comes to match wins at the All England Club. And you're up to date on Nova.
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2: Waking up another world champion team, the Australian women's cricket team, taking out the T20 World Cup. Big props to them. Mel Trusina.
1: Matt Baisley.
2: Did you put this on the sheet?
1: Oh, I didn't, but it feels like something I would. International Kissing Day today. Pucker up, Matt. Someone call in HR.
2: Like, you don't have to put it on the sheet. You could just ask. Do you remember your first kiss? Do you remember your first kiss?
1: I think everyone remembers their first kiss. Because how can you not? I do remember it. It was in the cinemas. Because I'm a classy gal.
2: Classic.
1: We were watching, what was that? It was a movie with Owens. And I think there were the two detectives, but from the 70s.
2: Starsky and Hutch.
1: It was Starsky and Hutch. And it was horrible.
2: Owen
1: the
2: Wilson,
1: movie
2: Ben
1: and
2: Stiller.
1: The kiss.
2: Yeah.
1: No, I'm joking. What about you? Do you remember yours?
2: Oh, yeah. So memorable. All right, was it a school holiday soccer clinic? I reckon I was in like year 6. And the girl her name was Kristen, I remember it, and like she said, pull my finger, and then she did that, and then I was like, I think I'm in love. And then a couple of days later, we were just knocking around, and then she kissed me. And I was like, this is the best soccer clinic I've ever been to.
1: You were in grade 6.
2: Yeah.
1: That's really young.
2: You know.
1: Early bloomer.
2: Just, stud. I didn't want to say it, but hey, look, this hour we got $200 for you to spend at Strike Volley. I just made myself feel really uncomfortable. And next, though, it is the wedding.
1: Matt,
2: it is the wedding, yeah.
1: Pull my finger.
2: Okay, I'm in love all over again. It is the wedding that everyone's talking about. Taylor Swift, Travis Kelce. Who was there? What was it like inside Madison Square Garden? Well, we'll find out, because next we're going to cross to Aussie reporter Christina Cavallari, who's working for E! News in the States, and she has everything you need to know straight after this.

0: Happy Monday morning. It's Mel and Maddie with you for Summer Breakfast on Nova. After 8 o'clock, we are going to wipe your credit card bills or whatever bill you've got that you want us to pay. It's Nova's Pay Your Bills. It's back this week. It is Mel and Maddie with you. We had a little technical hitch there. We are going to be crossing to the States to chat to Christina Cavalieri real soon. We're going to get the latest on what has gone down with the Taylor Swift wedding with Travis Kelce. We've got that was an old interview that got dropped into the system instead of the new one. If we are going to really peek behind the curtain there. It is not summer breakfast, that's for sure, and we're not going to pay your bills. What we are going to do is give you a $250 Experience Oz voucher after 8 o'clock, and we are going to be joined by Dallas Cowboy cheerleader Flexi Faith, which
1: what
0: is
1: a series.
0: Oh boy, America's Sweethearts, which is on Netflix at the moment. I was convinced to watch it by my wife Bella, and now I'm hooked. I love it so much.
1: What were you doing Saturday night? Did you watch it?
0: No, Saturday night I was working at the Wallabies versus Ireland game. That's what I was doing. What were you doing Saturday night?
1: Oh my gosh, I peaked in life on Saturday night. Absolutely peaked. This is how you know that you're old, okay? This was my weekend.
0: Talk to me.
1: Saturday night, my husband goes, hey, do you want to put those frames up on the wall? The ones that have been sitting in the spare room for about 3 months. And I was like, you know what? I do. So we went to Bunnings.
0: Oh, wow.
1: Heaven.
0: Wow.
1: Heaven. We bought some stuff we don't need. And haven't used yet.
0: Did you get a trolley or did you go in going, I'm only need to carry things and then...
1: We did that.
0: Yeah.
1: We did that.
0: Okay.
1: Of, I don't need a trolley.
0: Yeah.
1: Ooh, we needed a trolley.
0: Mistake.
1: We needed a trolley. We end up buying a whole bunch of stuff and then afterwards my husband's like, hey, do you want to go to Pandamart? Do you know what Pandamart is?
0: What is Pandamart?
1: Pandamart is like Shein, but in the flesh. It's like AliExpress.
0: Oh, yeah.
1: But physical. It is a massive warehouse where they sell party supplies, fake plants, clothes, handbags, furniture, bedding. They sell literally everything that you need.
0: Okay.
1: And food. I saw crystals, like crystal. You remember when you'd go to like your grandparents' house and there'd be like on the cupboard, like a crystal swan?
0: Yeah.
1: They just sold those.
0: Knickknacks.
1: It was so good, but so overwhelming.
0: But what did you go for? What made you go, okay, I'm going to Pandamart, I need to get this or no?
1: It's a Saturday night and I'm in my 30s. That's what made me want to go.
0: How long were you there for?
1: Oh, I love thrift shopping. I love searching for things, but even I was overwhelmed. I'm like, this is a lot. It is cold. The lights are fluorescent. It's like being in a fish and chip shop. I just went to peruse.
0: Mm-hmm.
1: We almost walked out with some furniture, but I opted for a vase.
0: Wow. Wild night for you.
1: It was, honestly, I peaked. I don't know anything better that could have happened for me on a Saturday night.
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3: Heading to the footy, there are track closures on the Beenleigh and Gold Coast lines. Plan ahead on the Translink website.
2: Brisbane traffic.
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5: A semi has broken down at Hemant Lyndon Road southbound after Lytton Road, and there's a car broken down at Mackenzie Gateway Motorway northbound at Mount Gravatt Palabar Road on-ramp with peak delays from 8 Mile Plains. Traffic has started to build up for Gympie Road inbound through Castledine and Shermside. South Pine Road, there's build up from Everton Park through to Anogra, and Ipswich Road, a heavy run inbound through Annerley. Congestion for the Pacific Motorway northbound from Slacks Creek and then from Woolloongabba onto the Riverside. In breaking news for discount enthusiasts, Belong is halving the price of selected internet plans for 2 months. 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Heading for a top of 20 today and partly cloudy on Nova 106.9.
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1: 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Single vehicle crash for Waterford Tambourine Road northbound before Schneider Road at Waterford, causing minor delays. And a bollard to watch for at South Brisbane Vulture Street westbound lanes before Stevens Road. There's a semi broken down Lyndon Road southbound after Lytton Road through Hemant. Listen up, everyone. $10 ding dong deals are back on Uber Eats. $10 deals? 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Heading for a top of 20 today and partly cloudy conditions across the day on Nova 106.9.
0: Heading to the footy? There are track closures on the Beenleigh and Gold Coast lines. 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
3: Good morning, Kerry Turner with you. A young footballer has entered end-of-life care after suffering serious head injuries during a suburban match in Melbourne. 27-year-old Nathan Fitzgerald was taken to hospital in a critical condition after he hit his head on a covered cricket pitch during a tackle. His loved ones are now preparing to say goodbye to the much-loved teacher and teammate. Another bird has been found dead on Sydney's northern beaches, with biosecurity officials now waiting for lab results. The first case of H5N1 bird flu was confirmed in New South Wales yesterday. It was the sixth confirmed case in Australia. The PM has landed in Fiji for a three-day trip aimed at boosting regional ties and countering China's influence in the Pacific. Anthony Albanese is expected to sign a major security deal with his Fijian counterpart during the visit. He'll then head to the Solomon Islands tomorrow. Donald Trump has told Americans the best is yet to come in a major speech to mark the 250th anniversary of the country's independence. Bad weather delayed the president's address, which was followed by the world's biggest fireworks display. And Travis Kelce's mum has summed up her son's wedding with Taylor Swift in just one word. Donna Kelce says the Madison Square Garden celebration was magical. Nova Sport is next.
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3: Australia has lifted the trophy at the Women's T20 World Cup after downing England by 7 wickets in the decider at Lord's. The State of Origin decider will be played in Brisbane this Wednesday. Novak Djokovic has made Wimbledon history, passing Roger Federer's record of 106 match wins at the Grass Court Grand Slam. And the celebrations continue for this year's Super Netball Champs, the Adelaide Thunderbirds. You're up to date on Nova.
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5: Wake up,
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6: Morning, 7:39. I hope you had a great weekend. Little peek behind the curtain. We've been trying to find as much as we can about the Taylor Swift, Travis Kelce wedding. And if you missed it before, we just had a chat to Christina Cavallari in the States from E! News, who gave us everything she possibly could in about an 8-minute window. There's so much information that's rolling in about this wedding.
7: And it's still not all coming out either. People are still keeping very tight-lipped about what happened inside. And there's photos being leaked of Taylor, and I still don't know if they're AI, so I'm not commenting on her outfit until I see it from her. Until she posts it, I don't know what she wore.
6: One of the things that is confirmed is that Adam Sandler officiated the wedding, was the celebrant of the wedding, which is just wild. And I've lost Mel looking for grabs.
7: Of Adam Sandler.
6: Of Adam Sandler. She's just, you've essentially just watched as Billy Madison. In the last 10 minutes, you've just been watching Billy Madison.
7: I just can't. Okay, can I read you this news headline,
6: yeah,
7: which absolutely made me laugh on the weekend.
6: Okay.
7: Because it was everywhere, the Taylor and Travis wedding. Mm-hmm. Taylor Swift and Travis Kelce wedding guests share first details from deeply loving and moving ceremony officiated by Adam Sandler. How?
6: Justin Bieber, Ludacris, you're on Nova with Mel and Maddie. Coming up next, I'm gonna share, and hopefully I'm not the only one that is experiencing this new fad that's hitting homes around the country.

0: With Luda, baby, 7:44 on Nova. You're with Mel and Maddie. I hope you're gearing up for a great day. Look, over the weekend, I did a bit of work on Saturday. And then yesterday, Mel, I thought, you know what, I've got to lock in, do some dadding. Got the three young kids. And something that's taken over my entire house is squishies.
1: You know, I've heard about squishies, but I don't know a lot about them.
0: Come around. Seriously, you will learn very quickly that squishies are like the new laboo-boo. It is.
1: Okay. What are they? Just like,
0: it's a sensory toy, essentially. That's what it is. It's just a really soft, squishy thing. Like, it does what it says on the tin, but there are certain squishies that are like the ones that you have to have, right? So there's these brand, I think it's called Nido, and they are super hard to get. They are pretty much sold out everywhere. And then it became the dumpling squishies. They come in like its own little steamer basket. I've got so many. It is really cute. It is really cute. But then you drop it on the floor and then it gets hairy and it's just like this dumpling rolling around. And then
1: delicious.
0: That's the Xiaolong Bao I don't want to have. And then you're going to go and wash it. Anyway, so
1: What do you do with squishies?
0: You squish them.
1: Is that it?
0: You squish them, you collect them. Billy, my eldest, has like a chat in her Messenger Kids where it's like squishy trading. So they trade squishies now as well. The stick of butter is another one that was a real like hot item that we had to get the stick of butter. Gosh, if you didn't have the stick of butter, you had no currency in the playground. Right?
1: Wow.
0: It is. And I am just blown away by it. And then there's another one. That's the cheese squeeze. And then so everyone needed the cheese squeeze. So I was like, all right, we're going to go for a drive. We'll go to the shops. And it's only meant to be like, I think somewhere between $4 and $7 or something.
1: Oh,
0: like.
1: Okay. So, that's all right. That's. I thought it was going to be more expensive than that.
0: Yeah. Okay. So I was like, let's go. We'll go get you a cheese squishy, right? So jumped in the car, went to the first shop, no cheese squishy, sold out. I'm like, great, cool, no worries. We'll go to another one. So then we went to the shopping centre. And then so we got to the shopping centre and it was like, oh, can we get a boost juice? Can we get some donuts? Can we get lunch? And I was like, all right, sweet, no worries, we'll do that. And went to three shops, no squishies. They're like, oh, have you tried Kmart? It's like, yeah, I have. Yeah. And I'm like, what about BW? I was like, yeah, I've tried there too. Because what if you go to like the bargain basement $2 shop? I was like, all right. And then I said that and they're like, no, that has to be the legit cheese squeeze. Can't be the POV cheese squeeze.
1: I'm like, you can't have your kids going to school with the POV version.
0: I drove around for about 3 hours yesterday looking for a cheese squishy and no dice. I was like, let's just go home and have a cheese stick. We've got real cheese in the fridge. I'll let you pull out a block of cheddar.
1: Here we go, Dad. Thanks, Dad. Thanks for the input, Dad.
0: Yeah, like, we've got cheese at home, guys.
1: You don't want your kids to be the ones that brings in a block of cheese from home while everyone else has got an actual squishy cheese stick.
0: Oh, you need the soft cheese anyway. You need like a brie or a camembert if you're going to try and squeeze it. So what I'd like is this could we can open this up on 13, 24, 10 right now. Have squishies taken over your life? Now, that's parents. If you're listening at the moment and you've trodden on a squishy and had the stuff explode all over the floor and you've got to clean it up, or maybe you're a youngster listening at the moment and you've got like this massive collection. 13, 24,
1: yeah.
0: 10.
1: We've had Alana already call through. Good morning, Alana.
2: Good morning.
1: How much have you spent on squishies?
2: I don't even think I could possibly add up how much money we have spent on squishies. We're currently looking at a giant box just full. Like everything you can imagine.
1: How many kids do you... I'm assuming you have kids. You're not just buying them for yourself?
2: Yeah. So I have three, but it's just the youngest. She's 11, about to turn 12. She's the one that's into squishies and all those kind of sensory toys.
0: Yeah. Have you got the cheese? Have you got the butter, the dumpling? Where are you at? Have you got the whole lot?
2: Okay. So we've got the cheese.
0: Oh, you've got the cheese.
2: We don't have the butter.
0: Okay, yeah.
2: But we had the option to get the butter yesterday and she chose a bread roll. It's a squishy bread roll.
0: Ooh.
1: Oh.
2: It's actually pretty good. No. I'm not going to lie.
0: Okay.
1: I feel like, awesome. Alana, you're slowly getting into squishies.
2: Look, I actually really hate them, but like a little part of me when there's like a new one, I'm a little bit interested in it.
0: Oh, I'm the same, Alana. I was sitting on the couch yesterday afternoon when I got home and I was watching the footy and I didn't even realise I had a squishy in my hand. I'm like, oh no, I've become one of the kids. Thanks, Alana. 13, 24, 10, have squishies taken over your life? And you know what? We'll see what we can get. And we've also got a $200 voucher to spend at Strike Bowling up for grabs as well to get you out of the house and stop playing with the squishies.
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6: Traffic on the Pacific Motorway is under speed from Tanami to Slacks Creek, and it's currently about an 18-minute runtime from Logan Home through towards Slacks Creek. Bruce Highway is still a little under speed around Anzac Avenue southbound through North Lakes. Single vehicle crash at Waterford Tambourine Road northbound before Schneider Road has caused some minor delays for traffic. And there's a car broken down at Mackenzie Gateway Motorway northbound at Makrovac Palabar Road on ramp. Get 3K off select MY26.5 Rangers, plus the first 5 general services free. 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Heading for a top of 20 today and partly cloudy conditions across the day on Nova 106.9.
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1: After 8 a.m, we are catching up with Flexi Faith, the Australian Kiwi cheerleader on the Dallas Cowboy cheerleader squad. She's the big star of season 3, the latest one that's out on Netflix. We're going to catch up with her after 8.
0: 13:24:10 right now, though, Mel. We are on the phones because squishies have taken over my life. And I just want to know if I'm alone in this. David, hello, mate.
2: Right, how are you, mate?
0: I'm good.
1: Oh, David, you sounded defeated.
2: Mate, I am absolutely done with these viral things that keep coming out every week.
0: Talk to me about your daughter and her squishies. Now, are you, like, have you got a plethora of them rolling around? What's she doing with them?
2: I am actually on the search for one that is in the shape of a brain, believe it or not. I don't know why. I don't know where they got that idea from.
0: But she needs it, mate. She needs it, and she needs it now.
2: Yeah, absolutely, yes. Yeah. She wanted it yesterday. Right? That's why I'm out in the car at the moment, trying to go out to some bloke's place to find his brain thing to keep her happy. That's what we do.
1: Oh, my gosh, this is so funny. Have they got, like, all anatomy parts or just
2: the
1: brain?
2: They've got everything. They've got, like, you know, vegetables. They've got animals. They've got anything that you can squash and just make a mess of. That's basically, you know what, but I want to know, where were these toys when we were young? If I asked my dad for a squishy back in the 80s, I would have got a swift pounding, I reckon.
0: Yeah, there's a stick outside you can go play with. Hello, Rosa.
3: Hey, how are you?
0: Oh, you sound deflated too. We're all in this squishy pain together, are we, Rosa?
3: Hello. Yes, we are. We have so many of them. It's gotten to the point where she had a Nido one that was stolen from her from a girl at school, and we have gone crazy because they're not available in Australia or America anymore.
0: No.
3: So I had to go online to a store called the Sensory Store, which have them all, and we had to buy 7 to replace the one.
0: Rosa.
3: Just so we could get close to it so she could compare.
0: Rosa, can I ask how much you spent on those black market Nidos?
3: Just that shop from my sensory store cost me over $100.
1: Aren't they only meant to be like $6 each?
3: No, we paid $40 for 3 little cube ones.
0: The Nido ones are the top shelf.
3: The Nido ones are the ant pan.
0: Mm.
3: And these ones are called Kido, and they're the closest thing to Nido. But, yeah. You're getting
1: it sounds
3: rorted.
1: Like it's from Shein.
3: Rorted. Oh, this is an actual, it's a proper sensory store. That's why they charge so much.
1: Yeah.
3: But,
1: okay.
3: Yeah, we have gone crazy.
1: Rosa, can I just say, yes. You know, from a child who used to get, like, the budget version of every toy, I know it feels like an effort, but you're really helping a child not have childhood trauma. So well done, Rosa, on going out of your way to really satisfy your child's needs on the playground.
3: It helps my trauma as well. Understand it. It helps my trauma as well.
1: Yeah.
0: Rosa, you know
1: trauma
0: what?
1: Trauma therapy.
0: Seeing you spend so much and you're in a little bit of a pain cave when it comes to squishies, I'm going to throw you $200. Suspend at Strike Bowling these school holidays. Get the
3: Oh, you are amazing.
0: Leave the squishies at home and go have some fun at Strike, okay?
3: That would be amazing. Thank you so much.
0: No dramas. And for everyone else who's in squishy pain, just know you're not alone.
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1: 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There's tyre debris at Rochdale Gateway Motorway northbound lanes near Mount Gravatt Palabar Road. Single vehicle crash at Waterford. Waterford Tambourine Road northbound before Schneider Road. That's causing some minor delays. And a broken down semi Lindum Road southbound. The left lane's blocked from Lytton Road at Hemant. Heavy haulage are on scene. 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Heading for a top of 20 today and partly cloudy conditions on Nova 106.9.
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5: Good morning, Kerry Turner with you. The Royal Commission into Anti-Semitism will resume its hearings in Sydney this morning. Reps from major online companies, including Meta and Kick Streaming, will be giving evidence. The inquiry's been looking into the role of tech firms in spreading hatred against Jewish Australians online. Dan Tehan has pushed back on suggestions the Libs could form a coalition with One Nation as the minor party's popularity soars. The Shadow Energy Minister says teaming up with One Nation is not the Liberal Party's focus. The family of a 27-year-old Victorian footballer is by his side in hospital where he is receiving end-of-life care. Nathan Fitzgerald collided with a teammate before hitting his head on a covered cricket pitch during a tackle on Saturday afternoon. He was rushed to hospital in a critical condition. A Victorian man has had a $1.2 million lotto win. He found out about his new wealth while he was out walking his dog. And Sir Paul McCartney serenaded guests at Taylor Swift and Travis Kelce's wedding at Madison Square Gardens in New York. He sang, "I Want to Hold Your Hand" live for the first time in 62 years. Nova Sport is next.
3: 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There are track closures on the Beenleigh and Gold Coast lines. 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
5: The Knights have had a 13-12 win over the Dolphins in the NRL, making it three wins in a row for Newcastle. In yesterday's other game, the Eels defeated Manly 23-14. Australia has lifted the trophy at the Women's T20 World Cup after beating England by 7 wickets in the decider at Lords. And at Wimbledon, Aussie Alex de Minaur is preparing to face Italy's Flavio Cavoli in their round of 16 match later today. And you're up to date on Nova.
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7: How are you doing for your Monday, the 6th of July? 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
8: Yes, we're catching up with Flexi Faith. She is the Australian New Zealand Australian New Zealander who is the Dallas Cowboy cheerleader, star of season 3 of America's Sweethearts, the Dallas Cowboy Cheerleaders Netflix doco. Peek behind the curtain. We've already had the conversation. Matt Baisley did something outrageous. Oh my god. gosh, Matt. Oh, my God. You got to give some warning before you do that.
9: Guys, I'm dying. That is honestly so iconic. That's never happened to me before in an interview.
8: What did Matt do to flex your faith? Oh. We're going to find out when we hear the full chat after 8:30.
7: Coming up next, though, we'll dive a little deeper into the Taylor Swift wedding and we'll open up the phones, chance for you to get involved as well. But right now, here's a man who was invited but wasn't there, Harry Styles.

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10: This is Mel and Maddie for breakfast on

0: It was a love story. Taylor Swift, Travis Kelce wed in front of what they're saying was an intimate 1,000 people at Madison Square Garden. Like, I don't know, quite know how
1: mate,
0: that works.
1: Mate, I want to say, as someone that had an Italian Macedonian wedding with an intimate 305 guests, 1,000 is wild.
0: Oh, and the list of people who were there was incredible. The information that's being drip fed out is just it's gonna go on for weeks, I reckon, because there's NDAs. Anyway, so what we thought we'd do today, Mel and I couldn't lock in exactly the question we wanted to ask, so we've done a sort of a triple barrel phoner, as we say in the biz. We put out the call for three questions just to see what we'll get. What did we go with, Mel?
1: One, do you use a hanky? Because that was the wedding favour. Two, was there a celebrity at your wedding? And three, how did you find out you weren't invited to the wedding? Because apparently Blake Lively was not invited.
0: All right, let's go. Maria, what have you got for us? Which one of those three is yours?
2: I got two. I love hankies. I can't use tissue. I get really badly allergies, so I have to use hankies. And I've got hankies with initials on them.
1: Okay. Oh, wow. Well, Taylor and Travis's?
2: Oh, no. Maybe I can score one, though.
0: That's wild that tissues give you allergies. The thing that you're meant to go to help just sort of...
1: Yeah, with allergies.
0: Phenomenal. Okay, that's one. What else you got?
2: Peter Andre sang at my wedding. 92, I think.
1: He sung at your wedding?
2: I know.
1: Was it this one?
2: And give me a little sign, she sang.
1: Just give me a little sign, girl.
2: That's the one.
1: Maria, how did you get this?
2: Basically, my first husband was best friends with Peter Andre at the time, and they used to sing together and they practiced, and Peter Andre just released his first single. So, yeah, we were good friends back in the day. I was living on the Gold Coast at the time, so, yeah.
1: Oh, my, I can't believe you opened with hanky chat, Maria. This is awesome.
2: I know. It's sad, but, you know, I am that generation, so.
1: Oh, I love this.
0: You know, that's the only thing that is sad is that it was too soon for him to do the Funky Junkie.
2: Yeah.
0: You know this one, Mel?
1: No, I'm sorry. This is Nova, not Smooth. Funky Junkie. The Funky Junkie. This is turning into Peter Andre hour. Maria, that is fabulous. Callie on 13 24 10.
0: Good luck.
1: What would you like to talk about?
3: Oh, my partner uses hankies. They are disgusting, and his are about 10 years old. They're ratty, they're thin, and I refuse to let him wash them in with the normal washing.
0: They can't go under the clothes.
1: That was actually going to be my follow-up question around hankies. Like, how do you wash them? But it's got to be in their own cycle, right?
3: Definitely. There's no way I'm having his snot rags in with mine. Clothes.
1: With your clothes.
0: Kelly, did you know this about him before you married him?
3: I did.
0: That's on you. That's okay.
1: Yeah, sometimes we look past the red flags. Good morning, David.
4: Hey. I can answer the question about finding out that I wasn't invited to a wedding.
1: Oh, yeah. Okay. Who? What? Tell us.
4: It was my little brother. I invited him to the girl he married. I drove him to their first date when they were 17. And then I drove around and parked and waited for a date to end before picking him up. And the way they got married, he told me they were just going to do a registry quick wedding. You know, they didn't want to make a thing of it. And then a couple of weeks later, I see a beautiful ceremony at a friend's house on Facebook.
0: No. Oh, David, that sucks.
1: David, that sucks.
0: So were there any other family there, David?
4: My whole family. Literally everyone.
1: Oh, David,
4: and I said,
1: I'm so sorry.
4: I said, is anyone going to the registry with you? No, just going to be really super chill and quick. And, you know, my whole family was there. And even, like, random people from church that he barely knew. It was so unusual.
0: Oh, David, it really sucks, man. Do you know why?
4: Found out. I had no idea something was wrong. I thought everything was fine.
1: Are you back? Do you talk to him now, or is it, like, done?
4: Very rarely. Like, I message him once a year on his birthday and Christmas, you know, so twice a year.
1: Yeah, okay.
0: That sucks, too.
4: But I don't know what happened. We just stopped talking.
1: Good on you for being a good brother, David.
0: Mm.
4: Oh, thanks.
0: Oh, gosh.
1: Sorry, I didn't know. That sucks.
0: May I bring us up a little? What do you got for us on 13, 24, 10? Which one have you got, or are you going to tell us how you found out you weren't invited?
5: Not quite. So I've got two for you.
0: Okay, yes.
5: So I'm getting married at the end of the year and my dad's
6: still uses hankies, so I've done actually like a personalised one for him and my father-in-law.
1: Oh, that's cute. So similar. Oh my gosh, you had the Taylor Travis idea ages ago.
6: Yeah, she copied me is what I'm going to go with.
1: That's I agree, Mia. How dare she?
6: Exactly. And then my other one is my cousin actually went to a wedding and Jamie Lee Curtis was the officiant.
1: No!
6: He just put like a photo up on his Instagram story of her and I was like, wait, hold on a second. And yeah, it was Jamie Lee Curtis.
0: Oh, she
1: Hang on,
0: be
1: did you say
0: hoot.
1: It was your cousin?
6: Yeah, my cousin.
1: I feel like this is also a 13, 24, 10. How did you find out you weren't invited? Yeah.
6: It wasn't his wedding. He just went to a wedding.
1: Oh, okay, gotcha. Oh, my gosh, Jamie Lee Curtis, that is wild.
0: And she's like, doing a bit on the side, like, hustling for a bit of extra cash, being a celebrant.
6: Yeah, such a little, like, random side mission, but go her, you know.
1: Yeah, I love this.
0: Amazing. Look, I want to go back to David just quickly. David.
7: Yeah.
0: You're still there, mate. We've got a $250 Experience Oz voucher. 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That's for you to do without your brother. Okay, mate?
7: Oh, dick. Wait, so I can't invite him?
0: No.
7: That'd be weird.
0: You can't invite him. Anyone else but your brother, you can do that.
7: It'd be a weird thing to say to him after like a year.
0: Oh, mate, you should reach out and see if he wants to go and then go, yeah, actually, no, you're not invited.
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24: 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There's a broken down semi at Hemant Lindum Road southbound. The left lane's blocked from Lytton Road. Heavy haulage are on scene and it's causing some minor delays. Jubilee Terrace has built up inbound at Cooper's Camp Road through Barden. There's congestion for South Pine Road inbound through Anogra. The census is coming this August. You'll get instructions soon on what to do. In the census, every answer matters, authorised by the Australian Bureau of Statistics, Canberra. Heading for a top of 20 today and partly cloudy conditions forecast across the day on Nova 106.9.
25: Heading to the footy, there are track closures on the Beenleigh and Gold Coast lines. Plan ahead on the Translink website.
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27: Good morning, Kerry Turner with you. A Victorian footballer is on life support after he suffered serious head injuries during a local match at the weekend. 27-year-old Nathan Fitzgerald hit his head on a covered cricket pitch during a tackle. A New South Wales woman has woken up behind bars this morning after she was charged with the murder of her 4-year-old son. The boy's body was found when police did a welfare check. Detectives say the crime scene was extremely confronting. Anthony Albanese is set to sign a major security treaty with Fiji after landing in the Pacific nation last night. The PM will travel onto the Solomon Islands tomorrow. Year 12 exam cheating has more than doubled over the past 5 years, with AI driving the surge. In response, teachers are now starting to replace take-home tasks with in-class writing and oral assessments. Experts say that schools need to focus on teaching ethical AI literacy. Residents on North Queensland's coast are waiting to find out where suspected space debris found on their beach has come from. 6 objects have been removed from Forest Beach. The Australian Space Agency is investigating. And after they said I do, Taylor Swift and Travis Kelce hosted an extravagant wedding reception. Apparently guests were playing games to earn themselves raffle prizes, which included watches from Cartier. Nova Sport is next.
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27: Brazil is out of the World Cup, losing to Norway this morning 2-1. The Knights have ended the Dolphins' 8-game winning streak with a 13-12 win at home. Also yesterday, the Eels defeated Manly 23-14. Australia's won the Women's T20 World Cup, beating England by 7 wickets in the final at Lord's. And Aussie Oscar Piastri has finished 11th at the British Grand Prix. And you're up to date on Nova.
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0: Yeah, it is. Hey, big news out of the World Cup. Brazil out Norway, beating them 2-1 this morning, which means our fave, Erling Haaland, is still in.
1: I love Erling Haaland.
0: Erling Haaland is
1: still in. Do you
0: know
1: he's dating his childhood sweetheart? Oh. Love that.
0: And he is just having the best World Cup. Everywhere he goes, he's just... buying souvenirs. He's rocking around. He's trying all the different... not only is he up there with Mbappe as the best striker in the world, but he's just having the best time in the States, living best life.
1: Just living.
0: We've got a big game coming up at 10 o'clock as well, just for the English fans. England taking on Mexico at 10 o'clock today, so that's going to be another huge one.
1: Oofed, exciting. I mean, it's been a massive weekend, obviously. We had the Socceroos playing against Egypt. Let's not talk about that, but we're very proud of the Socceroos. We also had Taylor and Travis's wedding. Huge news there. And maybe you sat down and you watched some Netflix with the latest season of the Dallas Cowboy Cheerleaders, American Sweethearts out. The American-Australian Flexi Faith is one of the cheerleaders, one of the big stars of season 3. And we are catching up with her. You had, had a chat with her and Matt, I think this is going to be a chat she'll never forget.
0: Oh, yeah.
1: Oh, my gosh, Matt. Oh, my God. You got to give some warning before you do that.
2: Guys, I'm dying. That is honestly so iconic. That's never happened to me before in an interview.
1: What was it? We will see and hear all after.

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0: Coldplay, Sky Full of Stars, here on Nova with Mel and Maddie.
1: Do you think they were invited to Taylor and Travis's wedding?
0: Coldplay?
1: Yeah.
0: Nah.
1: Or Chris Martin?
0: I don't think Chris Martin rolls in the same sort of circles as Taylor.
1: Well, you know, I would have thought the same about Steven Spielberg.
0: Oh, that's true.
1: Or Brad Pitt or Hugh Jackman.
0: No, he wasn't there. Hugh Grant.
1: I got the wrong. Hugh Grant.
0: The other Hugh.
1: Sorry. Hugh Hefner. I would have thought.
0: There is so much coming out about this Swift-Kelce wedding, though. Like,
1: sorry.
0: 1,000 guests, Madison Square Garden. Well, that was the question that was like, is it going to be there? Yeah, it was. The amount of security they had, like the big white marquees where cars were pulling up and celebs were secretly getting out and getting ushered in. The guest list was huge. And then they gave hankies to people as part of the bombonieri, the wedding favour, which I always find odd.
1: But yeah, so crazy. This is one of the news headlines that really captivated me. Taylor Swift and Travis Kelce wedding guests share first details from deeply loving and moving ceremony officiated by Adam Sandler. And that was the part that really got me.
0: Do you reckon he was wearing a hoodie and a pair of basketball shorts as well? Classic Sandler. Yeah.
1: Just Adam Sandler doing your wedding ceremony is bizarre. But in a Nova exclusive, Matt, we have got audio from inside Madison Square Garden.
0: Yeah. Have we checked this with legal? Have we...
1: I think we just do it and ask for forgiveness later.
0: Cool.
1: So this is hot off the press. So apparently when Taylor Swift walked down the aisle, this was the first thing that Adam Sandler said.
2: Oh, hot. Want to touch the hiney?
1: He's just captivated by her beauty.
0: Yeah, and as good as MCs and officiators are, they got to get the housekeeping out of the way and make sure there's a messaging about alcohol consumption, and we've got that.
3: Remember, alcohol equals puke equals smelly mess equals nobody likes you.
0: Yep, good MC. Yep.
1: I think I also heard that he offered some wedding night advice to Travis.
2: Just tap it in. Just tap it in. Give it a little tappy. Tap, tap, tap-a-roo.
0: Yeah, there was a lot of question marks about the guests that were there and who weren't going to be there. Now, Blake Lively and Ryan Reynolds at this stage famously were not there, but we're hearing reports that Blake did try to sneak in to the wedding, but Adam Sandler was having none of it.
4: Why didn't you just go home? That's your home. Are you too good for your home? Answer me.
0: A lot of people in the crowd who are professional talkers. You had your late night show hosts there, and apparently Jimmy Fallon got a bit lippy and thought he could do a better job. But again, Adam was having none of it.
4: Hey, buddy, I'm not paying you to hear your thoughts on life. I'm paying you to sing.
3: Well, I have a microphone and you don't.
4: So you will listen to every damn word I have to say.
1: You know, sometimes, you know, when you've got a responsibility at the wedding, you want to get it done early so then you can get on the beers. I think poor Adam Sandler forgot that he had more to do and he got a little drunk. And as we know, he's also a singer, Adam Sandler. He writes songs and he performs. So he performed this one for the newlyweds. And because there's so many celebrities there and they all have love triangles, he was inclusive in his song.
4: She loves this guy right here, and he loves somebody else. You just can't win. And so it goes until the day you die.
1: What a beautiful, touching, emotional, moving ceremony. I hate you.
0: Turn it up. Let's go.
4: The rich and the pizza. One thing's for sure.
5: Love stinks.
4: Love stinks. Yeah.
1: This was everyone outside of Madison Square Garden.
0: Exclusive. You heard it first here on Nova. The audio from Adam Sandler inside Travis and Taylor's wedding. I think we are well and truly done for the morning, Mel.
1: Yeah, put a fork in us.
0: We'll catch you tomorrow from 6 o'clock. Have a great day. Yeah, what else you got?
1: I was just going to say quickly, if you want to find out more about the Taylor Travis wedding, we spoke to Christina Cavalieri from E! News. We've got that full podcast on the Mel and Maddie's podcast channel. on the Nova Player. And we also have Matt dressed up as a Dallas Cowboy cheerleader on the socials.
0: Are you trying to break the internet, Mel? Is that what you're trying to do? We'll catch you tomorrow from 6. Bye. Bye.
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19: 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That's 1300 30 39 40. Traffic is heavy for Gympie Road southbound through Castledine with a crash. It's looking pretty good for the Bruce Highway east around Anzac Avenue through North Lakes and Mango Hill, and no delays for Centenary Highway Western Freeway through towards Brisbane. Fill up with the Subway Value Meal, a freshly made 6-inch Cinch Sum plus a cookie and drink for just $10. 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T's and C's apply. Heading for a top of 20 today with partly cloudy conditions forecast across the day on Nova 106.9.
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20: Good morning, Kerry Turner with you. Biosecurity officials are waiting on lab results after a second bird was found dead on Sydney's northern beaches. The first case of H5N1 bird flu was confirmed in New South Wales yesterday. It is the sixth confirmed case in Australia. A suburban footballer is on end-of-life care after a tragic incident during a match in Melbourne. 27-year-old Nathan Fitzgerald was rushed to hospital after a tackle went wrong, which saw his head hit a covered cricket pitch. The PM has arrived in Fiji for high-level security talks. Anthony Albanese is expected to sign a major treaty with his Fijian counterpart. He will then travel to the Solomon Islands tomorrow. The Earth has moved along Victoria's southwest coast. A 3.8 magnitude earthquake struck near the Great Ocean Road between Apollo Bay and Port Campbell yesterday. The quake was felt near Ballarat, Geelong and parts of Melbourne. 8 people have been rescued from a seaplane in the US that landed in New York City's East River. Authorities say the aircraft hit a wave during a hard landing, causing it to partially capsize. And Prince Harry will travel to the UK alone next week. There had been some talk that he might be joined by Meghan Markle and their 2 kids, but a request for police protection has been denied. Nova Sport is next. Nova Sport. Norway has defeated 5-time World Cup champions Brazil to reach the quarterfinals for the first time. The final score this morning, 2-1. The Blues have arrived in Brisbane ahead of the State of Origin decider on Wednesday. In the NRL yesterday, the Eels beat Manly 23-14, while the Knights have downed the Dolphins in a 1-point thriller. And in tennis, Aussie Alex de Minaur will take on Italy's Flavio Cavoli in their round of 16 match at Wimbledon later today. And you're up to date on Nova.
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22: 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Morning, happy Monday. Hope you had a great weekend. So much to unpack from Taylor Swift and Travis Kelce's wedding at the weekend. I think one question on everyone's lips at the moment was Blake Lively even invited? Taylor, coming up inside the next 10 minutes and your chance to see Olivia Rodrigo live in Florida.

Nova 106.9. Brizzy morning. 20 of the top today. Currently 16. I love the sunshine out across Brisbane. New Katy Perry on inside the next 10. You almost won't recognize her and watch it burn. But first, Samba with Homewrecker. Brisbane's Nova 106.9.

0: so good. G Flip, Bet on Fire. You're listening to Nova. This is Aaron Rich. Soon you can be a winner and see Olivia Rodrigo live in Florida. But next, we need to talk about the wedding of the century. There is so much to unpack at Taylor Swift and Travis Kelce's wedding. So let's start in minutes when I play her fresh hit, I Knew It, I Knew You. 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